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Would you walk through a cemetery at night without a flashlight or a weapon? Heck no. I'm Dylan. I don't know who did this poll, but they asked a bunch of people, would you cross a large cemetery in the middle of the night? No. I hate scary movies and stuff. There's no way. I just wouldn't. Even if I

Somebody finally asked Brian May of Queen this question. Hey, Brian May, what is your favorite guitar solo that you ever did with Queen? And it's the one that he does on Sheer Heart Attack. I couldn't agree more. But then what about, you know, what's your favorite guitar solo from somebody you love? Who did he list? Who did he say? He said Clapton. But which song? Key?

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Hey, ladies, thank you for listening. 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You ever find yourself staring at another attractive woman? And I mean, you're completely straight, but you can appreciate how beautiful she is. Well, let's talk more about this.

I appreciate you choosing to listen. I'm Dylan. I saw this today, and this makes so much sense to me. Women stare at attractive female faces just as much as men. So I read through this article, and it goes on to say that, ladies, we just appreciate a pretty face, whether it's on a woman, whether it's on a man, gay, straight, whatever. We just like a pretty face. Now, when a guy stares, it's more likely to do with attraction and sometimes sexual attraction, right, than just admiring a pretty face. So I went to that wedding a couple of weeks ago, and I made a new friend, Rachel, beautiful woman, and actually we became friends because she had this cool, her dress was so cool, she had like this petticoat thing on. I was like, man, you look great. Is that a petticoat under your dress? How much fun is that? I was like, you are beautiful. And then just instantly friends. So here we are. Just because a woman is staring doesn't mean she wants you. We just appreciate pretty faces. But I mean, maybe she wants you, but maybe not.

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0: RJ, who was part of Breaking Bad, has passed away at the age of 34. You're thinking Dylan RJ. He played Walter White Jr. and suffered from cerebral palsy in real life, but also on the show, if you remember that. He was only 34 years old. TMZ is reporting this as a suicide. So, yeah, I'm going to bring it up. You know, one of the coolest things about those suicide hotlines is there's people that you have never even met that want to help you, that are there to help you. And I believe there's probably more people in your life that want to help you than you know. So don't be afraid to ask for help if you need it. All right? Okay, I'm done.
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8: Partly cloudy skies this evening as we settle into lows close to 50. Tomorrow brings plenty of cloud cover, and highs should land near 65. Clouds hang around tomorrow night, too, with a low in the upper 40s. Thursday turns rainy, and we're expecting around a quarter inch of rainfall alongside highs in the low 60s. Friday goes partly cloudy, highs in the mid-50s, lows dipping to the low 30s, and gusty northwest winds at 20.
9: 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So we

Eric Clapton has announced a couple of concerts for next year. Absolutely nothing here in America. But, you know, he did play some dates earlier here in the States. Maybe he'll change his mind and add something for next year. We'll see.

Do you have a friend or a family member that is smarter than you? I'm Dylan. Oh, yeah, both. I have friends and family members that are more intelligent than I am. Let's talk about having people that are smarter than you around you more in just a minute.

Does this crazy world have you in need of therapy, but you can't afford it? The Woody Show, every morning here on Wanna Rock 96.9 and 102.1. It's absolutely free.

I believe this is a headline that you're going to agree with. Thanks for hanging out. I'm Dylan. Having a financially savvy friend could save you hundreds each year. Yeah, it's not just the financial stuff. You got to surround yourself with people who know more about certain things than you do, because none of us know everything about everything. If you've been listening to me for any amount of time, you know part of my story is, yeah, grandpa was a farmer, my mom was UPS, but my younger brother, my uncles, they're all engineers, so everybody, well, they all math way better than I do. But I'm a little bit better with people than they are, so we're able to help each other out. It's important. You know, our mother tried to drill this into my head, and I was such a stubborn teenager, even into my early 20s. But they're my friends. I don't care that they're blah or blah. You become the people you surround yourself with. Yes.

The great Ann Wilson of Heart gave us a brand new solo album. It was out last Friday, and then recently doing an interview and saying, I've got pages and pages of new musical ideas. All right, Ann, well, you know, give us all you got. That voice is amazing, right? You just, as soon as it comes on the radio, you're sure that it's Ann Wilson of Heart.

Wow. These new laptops are so light, they feel like an empty box, because this criminal was just taking the empty boxes without the laptops in them. We're going to talk more about him in just a moment. Thanks for listening. I'm Dylan.

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Wow, these new laptops are so light. They weigh as much as just an empty box, because it was an empty box. Would-be thief broke into a Tempe, Arizona tech company, stealing dozens of empty Mac mini boxes while leaving the actual computers untouched. And they were right in front of the boxes. They have not gotten to this guy yet. I'm sure they're going to catch him. A life in crime is not for him. Listen, we all suck at something. Clearly, sir, you suck. Not that you should be robbing anybody. Anyway, you're going to have to find something else to do, because this, no. I mean, I get that the laptops are a lot lighter than they used to be, don't you? Because they used to be really heavy and big and bulky, but weighs about the same as an empty box? Come on now.

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Thank you. Thank you for choosing to listen. It's appreciated. I'm Dylan. Time for me to go. Can we talk again tomorrow? 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Until then, take care of yourself. All right.

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What we've got here is failure to communicate. Some men you just can't reach. 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Well, he gets it.

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3: Tonight stays mainly cloudy with lows near 53. Tomorrow brings only limited sunshine and highs in the low 60s. Clouds linger tomorrow night as lows settle in the upper 40s. Thursday turns rainy, close to a quarter inch likely, with highs again in the low 60s. Friday offers a mix of sun and clouds, a high in the mid-50s, lows around the low 30s, and breezy northwest winds at 20.
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2: Clouds hang around through the early morning, with lows in the low 50s. We stay mostly cloudy today, and highs top out near 61. The clouds stick with us this evening as lows dip into the upper 40s. Tomorrow brings rain our way, around a quarter inch expected, and highs again reach the low 60s. Friday offers some clouds and a high in the mid 50s, lows falling to the low 30s, plus gusty northwest winds at 20.
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3: Clouds hang around through the early morning, with lows in the low 50s. We stay mostly cloudy today, and highs top out near 61. The clouds stick with us this evening as lows dip into the upper 40s. Tomorrow brings rain our way, around a quarter inch expected, and highs again reach the low 60s. Friday offers some clouds and a high in the mid 50s, lows falling to the low 30s, plus gusty northwest winds.

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1: Clouds hang around through the early morning, with lows in the low 50s. We stay mostly cloudy today, and highs top out near 61. The clouds stick with us this evening as lows dip into the upper 40s. Tomorrow brings rain our way, around a quarter inch expected, and highs again reach the low 60s. Friday offers some clouds and a high in the mid 50s. Lows falling to the low 30s, plus gusty northwest winds at 20.
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1: Clouds hang around through the early morning, with lows in the low 50s. We stay mostly cloudy today, and highs top out near 61. The clouds stick with us this evening as lows dip into the upper 40s. Tomorrow brings rain our way, around a quarter inch expected, and highs again reach the low 60s. Friday offers some clouds and a high in the mid 50s, lows falling to the low 30s, plus gusty northwest winds at 20.
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1: Clouds hang around through the early morning, with lows in the low 50s. We stay mostly cloudy today, and highs top out near 61. The clouds stick with us this evening as lows dip into the upper 40s. Tomorrow brings rain our way, around a quarter inch expected, and highs again reach the low 60s. Friday offers some clouds and a high in the mid 50s, lows falling to the low 30s, plus gusty northwest winds at 20.
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2: Mostly cloudy skies hang around today as highs reach the low 60s. The clouds stick with us tonight while lows settle near 49. Tomorrow brings steady rain, close to a quarter inch possible, and highs only in the mid-50s. The rain keeps falling tomorrow night, adding around half an inch, as lows dip into the mid-40s and a northwest wind blows near 15.
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1: Due to the graphic nature of this program, listener discretion is advised. This is the Woody Show. Insensitivity training for a politically correct world. Class is now in session.
0: Hey, good morning, everybody. Well, here we are. Day number 3 of 5, Wednesday morning. It's October the 14th, 2026. We are the Woody Show. My name is Woody. That is Greg Gorey.
2: Yeah, hi, Woody.
0: We've got Menace.
3: Hi.
0: We've got Gina Grant.
4: Hello.
0: Seabass is here.
5: And addicted to Temu.
0: Yeah? Temu?
5: They got me in their algorithm. And they keep throwing me cool gadgets that I want to try.
0: Yeah?
3: Yeah, the only thing is, do they make you spin that wheel first before you can even
5: Which
3: be
5: I
3: on
5: do
3: the
5: hate.
3: Website?
5: Well, yes. You know, they don't make you. You just click out of it on the desktop. Yeah. Right now, I'm severely thinking about spending $15 on a manual earwax removal cleaning system,
0: ooh,
5: which is basically like a navage for your ear.
2: Ooh, yeah. Satisfying.
4: Like fracking?
5: It's like a

0: headache is like if you ever buy a water pick now, they're these big chunky things.
1: Yeah.
2: Oh yeah.
0: It's that,
2: yeah.
0: But it's for your ear, and it says it goes in there and shh.
3: Unless I've never bought a camera.
2: On Temu, how much is that thing on Temu? 50 cents.
0: $14.92. So it's more expensive.
3: Huge markup.
0: And they throw me a lot of like parody stuff. Like I'm put right up my lightning deal. $1.60, get a sticker of a frog walking through a flower meadow that says autistic and gay.
3: Oh my god!
4: Nice.
5: Oh, yeah, right away.
2: There's Sammy.
6: Hello.
2: We got Jeff G.
5: Hello.
2: There's Morgan, our associate producer. We got Vaughn, our video producer. Board is here. Menji's here. Phones are open. 877-44-WOODY. You can send us a text over to 22987. Seabass, today, October 14th, is Be Bald and Free Day.
3: Aww.
5: Be free.
2: Good for those. Be bald and free.
0: Good for those guys, but for, you know, $5,000 or $6,000, you can go to Turkey and come back not bald.
2: Okay. Mm-hmm. Is that what you're planning on doing? Or?
0: That, I obviously have no need for that, but I personally know a guy who did it like 6-8 months ago.
1: I know two that just did it.
2: Yeah.
1: Really? Yeah, it worked.
0: Because you can do it in the States, and you get it, like, but as Greg says, why do it clean and expensive when you can do it cheap and sketchy?
1: Absolutely. No, I'd rather spend 10 times the amount. Yeah. Oh,
2: today is National Fossil Day.
0: Rib.
2: National I Love You Day.
1: Babe.
2: And it's National Pet Obesity Awareness Day.
1: Don't have to worry about that.

0: That's your birthday. Your birthday is today. Usher is 48 years old. You got Ralph Lauren, who is 87. Stacey Keibler from the WWE is 47. Jared Goff, the quarterback, is 32. Steve Coogan, he's a little tiny Roman soldier in not his museum. He's in Tropic Thunder. He's 61. Isaac Mizrahi.
1: Oh, yeah.
0: Project Runway All-Stars judge. He's 65. Natalie Maines from the Dixie Chicks is 52.
2: Chicks.
0: Whatever. Thank Thomas you. Dolby is going to have a hell of a birthday next year.
3: So he's 68?
0: He's 68. He was blinded by science many years ago.
3: Yeah.
0: And then, today, Seabass is Shaggy Two Dope's birthday.
1: Let me guess,
4: 54?
0: He's the insane clown posse guy who tried and failed to dropkick Fred Durst.
2: Oh, yeah, among many other things.
0: He's 52.
1: Oh.
0: Your porno birthday today is Rose Monroe. And today's birthday girl, she's been pounded more than a chicken fried steak. And those are delicious.
3: Oh, so good. I love
0: chicken. And she's all about curves and confidence, according to her Twitter bio. She's been in 208 fine films, including Deep in the Rose Garden. She was in Welcome to Bootyland, Volume 1.
1: Aww.
0: Epic Anal Asses, Volume 3. She was in Rose Bangs the Construction Workers. Also, Big Ass Realtor, Banged by Tenant.
3: Hot.
0: She was in Make the Booty Clap, Volume 1. Also, Curvaceous Latina enjoys hardcore anal sex outdoors.
3: What's that about?
0: Oh, it sounds like it's all about you. You like that kind of stuff.
3: It all sounds good.
0: Let's see. Who can forget her unforgettable role in Pumping Her for the Rent?
3: Oh,
1: got it. Yeah. A lot of Tenant-based porn.
3: Yeah, right?
0: Yeah, you extract the rent. Pump
4: right.
0: her for the rent.
4: Maybe based on real life.
1: Yeah.
0: Yeah, that's Rose Monroe, who is 37 years old today. And that's your porno birthday and your celebrity birthdays here on The Woody Show. We'll take a quick break. More Woody Show is next. Hang on.
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6: Mostly cloudy skies hang around today as highs reach the low 60s. The clouds stick with us tonight while lows settle near 49. Tomorrow brings steady rain, close to a quarter inch possible, and highs only in the mid 50s. The rain keeps falling tomorrow night, adding around half an inch, as lows dip into the mid 40s and a northwest wind blows near 15.
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2: You have this giant wad. It's too big.
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4: All right, Greg Gorey.
5: Woody.
4: Trending news headlines.
5: We're going to start with the Pope. Pope Leo is getting surgery.
4: I saw that.
5: Yeah, doctors found an early stage growth
4: on one of his lungs.
5: Yeah.
4: Does he have what we have? Does he have to get like a pre-authorization, you think?
6: Yeah, probably. Like,
5: what's his deductible?
6: He has an HMO.
4: Yeah, what's his deductible?
7: The amount of money that the church brings in, like monthly, it's like insane.
4: Nobody's charging the Pope.
7: Yeah, yeah. No one's charging.
4: Just
6: He's
4: in
6: good.
4: Case.
6: Don't worry.
7: It's getting covered.
5: They call that pro bono.
7: But yeah, they try to do like a breakdown of just like what they think the amount of money that gets brought in each month.
4: Yeah.
7: It's insane.
4: With this whole thing, there was a nodule on his lung, right?
5: Yeah, like a small lesion.
4: Yeah, so
5: that they found during medical tests. Out.
4: But so he drove over to the hospital
5: in Rome.
4: Yeah. Mm-hmm. And they brought him in there. And there's like a special area at this hospital just for when the Pope comes in. They have this whole area that's just for him.
5: That's just basically unused.
4: It's not even a shared room, guys.
5: So it's the equivalent of what we have for Ryan Seacrest.
6: Yeah, exactly. On the off chance.
5: One time every 5 years.
4: And I'm pretty sure his ass isn't hanging out of the robe.
6: Right.
4: You know what I mean? It probably goes all the way around. They got like a special hospital Pope hat for him, I'm sure.
5: That's pretty awesome.
4: I mean, even the water in the toilets is holy water.
5: Yeah, for sure.
4: In his room.
6: Do you think he looks around and is like, I'm

0: just a guy from Chicago. What happened? How did I get here?
1: Probably.
0: I mean, that's how I look at him.
2: Probably trip out about it.
0: I know, it's crazy.
3: I mean, I've had that thought, you know, after like a presidential election. It doesn't matter who it is. Let's not get into battles about presidents, but I'm thinking anybody, because I watched like the celebration after they've, you know, declared the victory. And I'm thinking there's all these parties and people are there. And then later that night when they get home and they're whatever the hotel and they're laying in bed, the lights are on, all the press, everybody else is gone, all the, you know, assistance and everything. Mm-hmm. It's just you and your spouse and you're laying there in bed. Your ears are ringing from all the noise that night and you're sitting there because you can't sleep. You're pumped.
0: Right. Of course.
1: And I'm like, the president.
3: What? Yeah. What is that feeling like when you're like, dude, I was just elected the president of the United States.
0: Yeah,
3: like,
0: when that's got to be sink in.
3: Yeah. Or like, you know, Leo.
0: Yeah.
3: And he's been
0: Lee Dog.
3: Yeah. He's been voted in as the, like, dude, I'm the Pope.
0: One of the most important people in the world.
3: Like, I'm the friggin' Pope.
1: That's what I think about.
3: Yeah, Leo's like, dude, I was at Lou Malnati's like two weeks ago.
0: Exactly.
3: Yeah. By the way, he doesn't need your prayers. He's good.
0: Yeah. He is the prayer.
1: Yeah, he's got a direct line.
4: Yeah, he has the hookup.
3: Yeah, he does.
4: He has the plug on prayer.
1: Yep.
4: Prayers.
1: Everybody is talking about actress Selma Blair. She went nutty on this flight from L.A. to New York City the other day. She had an argument with some flight attendants. That's how it started. And then allegedly punched one of the flight attendants and then bit another one.
3: Oh, no.
1: And she also tried to open the plane doors during the flight from L.A. to New York.
4: That sounds like Ambien or something.
1: And then it gets better. Once the Delta flight landed at JFK, she was taken to the hospital for a much-needed mental evaluation, but then kicked a cop while she was on a gurney and then punched a nurse. She was going crazy.
0: Yeah, and I also heard she, like, headbutted a flight attendant.
1: Yeah, and so the FBI is investigating everything. Selma is facing assault charges, and her lawyer now says she was not on her meds, and lack of medication and the elevation is what made her go out of control.
3: That's a new one.
4: Lack of medication.
0: The altitude?
1: Like, she has this medication that she's on, and she didn't have it or hadn't taken it in a while.
5: Right.
1: And then couple that with the elevation.
3: Shut up.
1: Right. You kind of go blackout.
3: No. Yeah, so here comes Sammy the apologist.
5: Yes,
3: here we go.
5: I am here because I looked into this. And because she has MS, right? We already know that. And the medication that she was supposed to be taking is called Nudexta. And so that medication is used. People with MS take it if they have this like neurological sort of issue. It is a neurological thing, but if it's this bad. And also people with Parkinson's take it. Alzheimer's, people who had strokes. So like
3: Michael J. Fox biting people.
5: If you, but maybe he's taking his medication. So if you're like somebody who has Alzheimer's who gets disoriented,
3: why are you not taking your medication?
5: Crazy. Right. But she was traveling. So
3: why are you not taking your medication?
5: She could have forgot it or maybe didn't bring enough or I don't know why she wasn't on it. This isn't an excuse, but there are people saying that just because she has MS, it doesn't cause you to do that. That's not true. It does. MS is interesting because it affects everybody differently.
3: Somebody said she actually has a history of biting. She admits it in her book.
0: Is she a puppy? I don't get it.
1: Is that her thing? Also, really sad news broke yesterday when everybody found out that RJ Mitty, the actor who played Walter White Jr. on Breaking Bad, died by suicide in Brownsville, Texas. And RJ wasn't just an actor. He was a disability rights advocate. He was an ambassador for United Cerebral Palsy and Shriners Children's Hospital. And RJ had posted a picture earlier this month with Luis Moncada. He played one of those evil twins on Breaking Bad.
0: Yes.
1: And RJ seemed like he
0: was skin suits.
1: Fine. And also engaged to Kennedy Suarez. They had dated for years, got engaged last year. And RJ was just 34 years old. Super sad news.
0: Bryan Cranston wrote this beautiful tribute to him on
1: really
0: Facebook, too.
1: Really long tribute.
3: There was a podcast that he was on.
0: Yeah, like
3: very recently.
0: A few days ago, yeah.
3: Yeah, and he was telling the story about how he got the role on Breaking Bad.
1: Yes.
3: It was between him and this other dude. They flew him to Albuquerque. He went in there for like one final read, ended up going back to his room, and then Vince Gillian called him and it's like, all right, man, let's go. You got the role, but hurry up. You're already late. We're on set.
1: Yeah, and then they had to start right away.
3: Yeah, they started like right away.
1: And then the process took months, apparently, to find out if he got the gig.
3: Yeah.
1: Yeah, he was great in that show. So that's sad. RJ Mitty, 34. Also, this sucks. Man died after falling out of a roller coaster at Six Flags over Georgia in Cobb County. Witnesses say the guy fell from the Goliath roller coaster, hit the ride a bunch of times on the way down. So that injured some other riders. And the fall was even captured on those souvenir pictures that get snapped mid-ride. So disturbing. So local authorities responded right away. They say the investigation's ongoing. They haven't released a lot of details as to what went wrong in a

0: spokesperson for Six Flags says they've closed down 9 attractions across their parks for the time being. And they said that they're not going to release any more info out of respect for the man's family.
1: Well, the report mm-hmm. that I was reading was that he was on the ride with his daughter and that his wife and, I guess, their son were, like, on the ground. Mm-hmm. They saw it, like, happen.
0: Oh, God.
2: Oh, my gosh.
3: Awful.
2: Not to be insensitive, but I am curious. Do they sell you that photograph? Or are they just like, nah, that
1: no,
2: one's not
1: you're kidding.
2: Sale.
1: Like, if somebody God. Flips off the camera, they take those down.
2: Yeah. Do they?
1: Yeah, because we used to try to see what we can get away with when we go to the theme parks and... You know, like we'd be like flipping the camera off or doing like goofy stuff.
0: Right.
1: And they would always like, this photo has been removed.
2: Oh, I didn't know that. I thought I'd
1: Oh, yeah. And yeah, they would do the same thing with...
4: That's why it takes so long for it to show up.
0: They gotta,
1: yeah, they do like the same thing in Splash Mountain.
2: Yep, well, those are fun.
1: Like, you know, I'm saying people would try to do like, you know, different,
2: like
1: different
2: poses.
1: Poses or whatever. Yeah.
0: We would always do that. You act like you're screaming your head off and I'm going to act like I'm not even...
2: Here.
0: Faced by any of it.
1: Yeah.
0: We're going to end with something that I think is kind of funny, finally, for the WNBA Finals. The Atlanta Dream, that's Angel Reese's team, they're going to play their home games in a 3,500-seat arena after failing to book a 17,000-seat arena, State Farm Arena, which is booked with a Sabre concert and a Hawks game, so unavailable to them, even though the venue does become their full-time home next year. So the arena that they're having the finals in, the size of a high school gym.
1: Oh yeah, it's super tiny. The NBA, the WNBA is such a joke for a number of reasons. I think we've all seen it play out a lot, especially this season.
0: Yeah.
4: This season is the best season.
1: Okay, well, so
4: because of the fighting.
1: So you have this, right?
4: Yeah.
1: So here we go. This is the finals, and it's going to be at something basically the size of the high school gymnasium, right? Number two, when it came to MVP voting, or like Caitlin Clark didn't get one vote. Not a single vote. And I saw this whole thing where they were comparing the stats of the people who got a bunch of these, first place votes. And they're not even in the same world as Caitlin Clark. Number three, once Caitlin Clark and the Indiana Fever were out, the ratings dropped. Like they had like, what, 2 million people, I think, when the Fever were playing. And then the very next game after she was out, like the most they've topped is like, I want to say like 500. Maybe 600,000. Like, so like,
0: but yet,
1: you know, we want to pretend like she's not that great or like it's just all these different, catty things that go on. Mm-hmm. Well, everybody just turns a blind eye to.
5: They left her off the 30th anniversary poster. There was controversy there as well. It seems like they just step in their own poop every single day. Like, and thank goodness the commissioner's on her way out, which is great. So hopefully they get somebody good because honestly, like, I like watching it. You can make fun of me as much as you want, but I like watching it. I think there's great athletes in there. I think it's a good league if it's run right.
1: But like, you know, just they're going out of their way. The one person.
4: Yeah, that's
1: the one person that's
4: so
1: brought
4: bizarre.
1: The most attention.
0: Revitalized.
4: Now, you actually follow this, Jeff. Why do you think that's happening?
5: I don't know. It's a good question. I just think it's mismanagement. I mean, she's not the best player in the league. Asia Wilson's probably the best player in the league, and there's probably a few other above Caitlin, but she's definitely top five, and she definitely has spurred the income, you know, and helped everybody make more money, helped the league make more money, et cetera. But, yeah, I don't know what their problem is. They need to get somebody in there that can run it the right way because, honestly, the women deserve it.
0: What is latest wood?
1: All right, thank you very much, Greg Gorey.
0: You got it.
1: I'm surprised Sammy didn't jump in with any kind of excuses for the league or anything. Like, there wasn't like a,
4: to support the women supporting other women, you know what I'm saying? We got that noise.
1: That's true. All right, quick break. More Woody shows next. Hang on.
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1: Evanescence. 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
3: Mostly cloudy skies hang around today as highs reach the low 60s. The clouds stick with us tonight while lows settle near 49. Tomorrow brings steady rain, close to a quarter inch possible, and highs only in the mid-50s. The rain keeps falling tomorrow night, adding around half an inch, as lows dip into the mid-40s and a northwest wind blows near 15.
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3: Man, you know, Menace used to be the king of the excuse generator.
4: Oh, no.
3: I think Sammy might be giving you a run for your money.
4: Dude, Sammy is goated.
3: You are. You are super talented.
5: I did research.
3: You have a special talent.
5: I do, yeah.
3: It's not just a Selma Blair thing.
4: Yeah.
3: I mean, whenever there's any, I don't care what the conversation is,
4: yeah,
3: there's always the, well.
5: There's a counterpoint.
6: Right. Well, right. Yes.
7: Which I admire.

0: there because almost, it shows that you can kind of rearrange your thoughts and put it in a different perspective.
1: And see the other side of it. Whether I agree with it necessarily or not,
2: I'm acknowledging your talent.
1: Acknowledge. Yeah. Thank you.
3: She does it
2: like maybe you're in the wrong line of business. Like you could be a defense lawyer.
3: I know. Yeah. She does it so well, it gets to a point of almost gaslighting, you know?
2: Yeah, my wife and I tell our son that all the time. Like, dude, you should be a lawyer. Because kids can always craft like a pretty crazy argument.
4: You're
2: like,
4: masterminds.
2: Wait, what?
4: Yep.
2: What are you talking about?
4: How do we even get here?
2: Yeah. People on the text saying, like, look, man, like, again, it sucks that she's got MS. And if you're taking medication, it's super important that you take that medication. And, you know, some people I'm trying to, I was diagnosed with MS back in 2012. The medication keeps me stable. My neurologist counters that by adding an additional medication with it. I can't say I've ever had a problem lashing out. Sammy said, well, you know, nobody's perfect. And he's like, well, it has nothing to do with being perfect. It's being responsible and prioritizing your medications when you know you require them. And according to her book, she is a habitual biter.
1: That's so
0: and the
1: crazy.
0: Fact of the matter is, no matter what caused it, she bit somebody, she kicked somebody, she punched somebody.
1: Oh, for sure.
2: But I have MS.
1: Yeah. No, but I think I think the point here is that she's probably not going to go to jail for this. Well, if anything, she'll go to an institution because there was not malicious intent.
2: Nobody goes to jail. Nobody goes. There was just a dude. Where were we talking? Oh, the guy that shot like the two kids outside of the homecoming game, right?
0: Big argument. Yeah, but
2: that guy's not even in jail.
3: It's a different thing. What Sammy just said, malicious intent.
4: Well, like, here's
3: it wasn't malicious
2: intent. I know, but this other person had malicious intent, and they're not in jail, so why would she be in jail? But she's not going to jail either. Nobody's going to jail.
4: Here's a fun fact that I didn't realize. She was removed from a Delta flight in 2016 on a stretcher after a mid-air behavioral episode, quote-unquote.
2: See, it happens. It happens. What, dude?
0: Right.
4: Every 10 years.
2: First person that hasn't been escorted off a plane, show of hands. Anybody? Right. Anybody who has not been escorted off a plane? Oh, wait.
3: Well, I mean, I've been denied to get on a plane because I was too drunk.
2: Speaking of people not being, this Berkeley engineer was caught on hidden camera spiking a coworker's water bottle with a toxic heavy metal. Did you see that?
4: I saw the video.
2: Okay. Left her with severe health problems. Like the levels in her bottle were like four times almost what the federal like drinking water limit would be. Pled no contest to felony poisoning. And got 2 years of probation.
0: Which, not a punishment.
2: And now, this guy has the nerve, he's got the balls to ask a judge to dismiss the conviction. The reason she released the video was because, first of all, the guy only got 2 years probation.
4: He's out and about.
2: Tried to kill her.
4: Yeah.
2: Poison her.
4: He is a literal danger to society.
3: Now,
4: that's poison
3: malicious
4: anybody.
3: Intent.
2: That's malicious intent.
0: And even he
2: didn't go to jail. So there's another example.
0: He didn't get punished at all.
2: I just saw this video yesterday, and this news story is out there today. Like this guy poisoned his coworker
4: in front of the camera.
2: Yeah. Didn't go to jail and isn't even humble enough to go, you know what, man, I screwed up. I really make this decision. You know, I'm super thankful that I only got 2 years probation, but now he's got the balls to ask
0: to have it dropped
2: for the judge to dismiss the conviction.
4: Yeah.
2: Nah, dog.
0: Yeah. That's going on your record.
2: Nah.
3: I mean, you already know that he's a garbage human being.
4: Yeah. Mm. I just hate it.
0: Sammy, probation I hate. That's not a punishment.
2: Bad news. Did you see Diddy was rushed to the hospital?
1: I did see that. Yeah. Yes.
4: Very worried.
2: For a non-life-threatening head injury.
4: Whoopsie.
3: Oh,
2: He was conscious and talking. And then I guess he was back, you know, before sunrise.
3: Yeah.
2: Nobody's saying how he got hurt.
0: He was rushed to the hospital. Sammy rushed to the florist.
3: Did you let your Guadalupe?
2: Yeah.
4: Well, I wish it would have been life threatening.
2: Roses would cheer him up.
4: Did you see the picture of him? He looks like the guy from Sanford and Son. He's so gray.
2: Right.
4: He looks like a totally different dude.
2: Well, he can get cell phones and massages.
4: Yeah, where's his Grecian formula?
2: Can't get any just for men.
4: Yeah, exactly.
2: Yeah, it doesn't work. All right, 877-44 Woody. You can send us a text. You can do that over to 22987. 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We got some more Woody Show coming up for you next. Hang on. You're gonna be in the doghouse. What? I'm gonna get the silent treatment. Like that's a reward. Like if you want to like punish somebody like me, you would just talk nonstop.
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2: Yeah. Hey.
0: Good afternoon, everybody. We got the phones open at 877-44-WOODY. You can send us a text over to 22987. And some more unethical hacks.
2: Yeah, I think my algorithm now knows that these are things I'm interested in.
0: Yeah, so you looked at one video. Now,
2: now this is all I get. I think this is 7 unethical hacks in a row. Some of them are like, oh, that's a good idea, to you will get a life sentence in prison.
0: Okay.
2: So just take it all with a grain of salt.
0: All right, some pro tips.
3: When you rob a store, get a very visible temporary tattoo. When witnesses are asked to describe the robber, they will most likely remember the tattoo, something you don't really have. You want to bury a body but don't know where to hide it? Go to a farm and give it to the pigs, because those animals really eat anything and everything. If you're tired at work, set up a ladder and take a nap at its base. If you get caught, you can say you fell off the ladder and lost consciousness. To earn more money with your insurance, keep a broken device in your car. That way, if you have an accident, they'll think the device broke during the impact.
2: I haven't tried that yet, but some of those are pretty good.
4: Yeah, this guy is hugely popular online. He has this one with the telemarketers, that a hack where you can sue them. It's pretty good.
0: 877-44-WOODY is the phone number if you want to call in. 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
2: Portions of this program were pre-recorded.
3: It's not for everybody.
4: Yeah.
3: Woody, are you like me?
5: Probably.
3: You have to try it on. You have to touch it.
4: Yes. You have to feel it.

0: Show.
1: And somebody pointed out to us on the text here recently, we haven't done a round of the first world problem that sucks stories in a minute.
2: Right.
3: Oh, yeah.
1: And I think that the listeners, you might be out of the rhythm of it. It's been so long.
4: Uh-huh.
1: And there's new people all the time. So we're going to want you to call in, not just yet, just be thinking about, like, what's a first world problem that you've had to deal with here recently? And a first world problem is one of those things where you're disproportionately upset about something that is, you know, really...
3: In the grand scheme of things.
2: Really minute.
1: A lot of people would be, wow, I'd trade with you anytime.
3: Yeah.
1: Right. Like, you're making a mountain out of a molehill.
3: Yeah. I wish that was my biggest problem.
1: Until you see a story about something.
3: Yeah.
2: Right.
1: Like the guy who fell off the roller coaster.
3: Exactly.
1: You know, or somebody who's got, like, they're one of three people on the entire planet to have some kind of, you know, weird medical thing.
3: Yeah. Want
1: to
3: trade with them?
1: It just sounds awful.
2: Yeah.
1: And meanwhile, you're complaining about... Something with your heated seats.
3: Right.
2: or like my complaint.
1: Yeah.
2: Cuisinart coffee maker, relatively new, and the little red button comes on that says clean, like you're supposed to clean it. I'm like, I've only used this a few times. Well, I don't need to clean it.
5: Yeah.
2: So then you have to push the button to make the red light go out.
3: Worse.
1: Yeah. So be thinking of something, and not that you're wrong for, you know, you can be annoyed by these things, but it's about recognizing it as a first world problem.
3: Yeah.
5: Yes.
3: Perspective.
1: Yeah. Like, okay.
3: Yeah.
1: Yeah. Like, oh, I'm flying first class for the first time ever. But the USB charging port wasn't working, right. So man, were you pissed.
3: Nightmare. There was no TV in the seat.
5: I want my money back.
1: But now you're getting a meal, and you're getting all the drinks and everything, and you're in a first-class seat. Okay, the charging port doesn't work. That's a first-world problem.
3: You'll be
2: charge
3: okay.
2: when you land.
1: So be thinking about what you'd want to call in and share with us. You can also send it over on the text, over to 22987. It does work better if you call in. This might take a couple times. Like a couple attempts at this revitalizing, or what do they call it? Not revitalizing, reviving the segment, because it's been so long. Yeah. But when you call in, we hear out your first world problem, and then we give you that perspective, and we compare it to one of the that sucks stories that's out there, and then we ask you, now that you've heard that, whose problem would you rather have? See,
5: yeah,
1: it's a public service that we provide here at the Woody Show. Like, dude, how bad would this suck? I was reading the CDC, the Centers for Disease Control. There's a rise in this drug-resistant bacterial infection that causes severe diarrhea.
3: No.
1: That's increasingly spreading through sexual contact. So sexually transmitted diarrhea.
2: I did hear about that.
1: What?
2: Yeah. STD.
3: Yeah, literal STD.
1: Right.
2: That's so weird.
1: Yeah. So, they say with about 20% of the infected ended up hospitalized and the resistant strains jumping from 0% of tested samples in 2011 to now 8.5% as of the most recent data.
5: No.
1: Dude, sexually oh my God. Sexually transmitted diarrhea.
3: That's the worst three words ever.
1: That's so gross. Well, how would that happen though?
3: I'm actually looking it up. Hold on.
1: Like, so it's not like you get somebody else's diarrhea on you in the course of sex.
3: It's a bug.
1: Right.
2: You know? Just transmitted through sex.
3: Yeah.
1: It's a bacterial infection.
2: Oh my God.
1: But like through what? Is it through bodily? I mean, I guess it would.
2: It's got
3: a little something on
1: you. I mean, like, is one of those where you have an open
2: that's probably the way,
1: of some kind?
2: The way that you spread traditional STDs. Yeah. Same way.
1: Right. Yeah.
2: Through fluids.
1: Toilet seats.
2: No, I'm thinking this is through sex.
1: Let somebody else take a sip of your drink.
2: Like Gina has it.
1: Boom, AIDS.
2: We bang.
3: Right.
2: And then I have it.
3: Right. That's true.
1: Diarrhea.
3: That happened.
1: Mm.
5: Did it share how long you have diarrhea for, or do you need to get like a...
1: Well, I mean, if it's a drug-resistant strain of this, I'd imagine, I don't know.
2: Hospital-grade diarrhea.
1: Maybe until you die.
3: Shigellosis.
1: Yep.
3: Ugh.
5: It should start with an S.
3: Or Shigella. That's perfect.
5: Yeah.
1: Yeah, in this article here, it says Shigella.
3: Yeah,
1: Shigella.
3: And it can be very bloody, it says.
2: Oh God.
5: Oh, cool. Damn.
1: But what else did it tell you?
2: Like, how long
3: it says it spreads through direct or indirect contact with tiny amounts of infected stool via all the holes.
1: From you doing butt stuff then.
3: Oh. Yeah. Or toys.
2: Oh, shared toys, yeah.
1: Yeah.
3: Good luck, everybody.
5: They didn't say how long you have it for?
2: What's your threshold? What are you willing to have it for?
5: Yeah.
2: Like a week?
5: No, I'm just saying, like, do you, like...
2: Like, is it permanent?
5: Yeah, you grow out of it or what?

0: Does that mean you just have forever diarrhea?
1: You're right.
2: Yeah.
3: This is who you are now. Yeah. Imagine, with your diaper.
0: Imagine that's like the official cause of death.
1: Oh my God.
0: Complications from diarrhea.
2: Oh, you can die from diarrhea.
0: No, I know.
3: With dehydration.
0: But it's all the other things, because it's the complications of.
1: Right. Mm-hmm. That would be my deathbed wish. Change my death certificate.
0: But it's on your death certificate. So Greg Laurie, he died.
4: Of diarrhea. Yeah.
0: He died of complications from sexually transmitted diarrhea.
1: Oh my God.
3: And
1: we'll spend eternity in shame.
0: Why? Because Greg just insisted on tossing salad.
1: Yeah.
3: And there's a huge window for how long you have it. I hate these. Anywhere from a couple days to 4 weeks or longer.
0: God. Oh, damn. That's good.
3: Yeah.
2: I kind of like diarrhea.
5: Diarrhea, though. So.
0: Again, maybe you had a problem with, whatever, your Starbucks order.
3: Right.
0: And it really just chapped your ass.
1: But meanwhile.
0: But, Gina's it's also bad for your ass. Yes. Your sexually transmitted diarrhea.
1: Yeah.
0: Whose problem would you rather have? First world problems. Give us a call. We got the phones open. 877-44-WOODY. We're opening up the phones for your first world problems. 877-44-WOODY. Give us a call now. And then, hopefully we get some good ones. And then we'll take your first world problems. We'll see what they got. And then we can compare it to one of these that suck stories that we have. And we'll see whose problem you'd rather have.
3: Okay.
0: Now, I would say for the most part, it's like a 99% average. People say, I'd rather have my own problem.
3: Mm-hmm. Oh,
1: sometimes not.
0: But we get some people every once in a while, either in an attempt to be funny or they would much rather have that suck story.
2: Yeah.
0: But we got a pretty good batting average.
3: Yeah. Just depends where you're at in your life.
0: Yeah. So if you got a good first world problem, call us now. 877-44-WOODY. That's 877-44-WOODY. We'll get to those after the break. Hang on.
5: Smells like b-hole.
0: It smells like b-hole.
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9: Mostly cloudy skies hang around today as highs reach the low 60s. The clouds stick with us tonight while lows settle near 49. Tomorrow brings steady rain, close to a quarter inch possible, and highs only in the mid-50s. The rain keeps falling tomorrow night, adding around half an inch, as lows dip into the mid-40s and a northwest wind blows near 15.
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0: First world problems.
2: Little things just to annoy the crap out of you. You know what my my frustration's been here more recently now that they have the new iPhone out, my current iPhone, which is the 17. Battery all of a sudden is an issue.
3: Isn't that weird?
2: No. Like it just starts like just getting killed.
4: That's weird.
2: Quicker than ever. So
5: are
2: now,
5: those related? Because that's been my problem.
2: Usually
5: too.
2: It's the new operating system that requires more juice.
4: Yeah.
2: Right? Anyway, so I plug it in, but this is something that my phone's never really done before. You plug it in the charger. I'm on my way somewhere, so I'm like, oh, I'll charge between here and my destination.
4: Uh-huh.
2: That gives me a little bit of extra. The phone, I look down to see where we're at. Right. It goes, oh, I'm sorry. Charging has been paused.
5: Yep.
2: And will resume when the phone goes back to whatever acceptable
5: temperature.
2: Yep.
3: Yeah. Like you're on optimal charging right now.
5: I get that too.
2: And

0: not using off-branded. I'm using the Apple-branded cords and all the chargers and everything else. But now, all of a sudden, that's what it does to me.
1: I've never had that happen.
2: That happens to me all the time when I'm doing it in the car.
0: Yep, first world problem for sure. All right, 877-44-WOODY. We will compare it to this week's That Sucks stories. Let's say hi to Melissa. Hi, Melissa.
3: Hey, Melissa.
0: All right, so what's your first world problem?
4: So my whole problem is I'm constipated.
0: Oh, no.
4: And I've tried everything. It's so embarrassing. I've tried everything. I tried to drink a ton of coffee. I've done laxatives. I've done other things. And it's nothing works.
2: Oh, no.
0: We're bringing Morgan in. I think Morgan's got it because Morgan actually is the one.
3: Pro tip.
0: Morgan's the one who actually tried this. All right. Here comes Morgan. All right, this is a pro tip. I'm not even kidding, but this is a real thing.
3: It sounds fake.
0: It sounds fake, but it's a real thing. It's for ladies with constipation only.
5: Yes, so Melissa, what you're going to want to do is when you're sitting on the toilet, you're going to take your thumb, stick it up there.
0: Like in your vagina.
4: My hole?
5: In the front. Yes, your main one, your vagina. Your female hole.
0: The thumb goes in the female hole.
5: Yeah, like kind of like you're going digging, right? But go up and then you're gonna feel like something there and just push down a little bit. And there you go.
0: Morgan swears it works. Somebody told us about that. Morgan's like, I'll try it. She tried it, and now she swears by it. I think if you're in a situation desperate enough, why not?
3: Try
5: yes,
3: it.
5: Yes, I swear, Melissa.
4: I'll try it.
0: Not the first time your thumb's been in there.
4: I'm going to let you know if it works.
3: Yeah, let us know.
0: Yeah, please report back. All right, well, Melissa, I know like going through that really does suck. But let's compare it to this story. A 26-year-old construction worker was working on a roof in England when suddenly he fell through it. He crashed through a skylight. He hit the floor, but not before completely destroying his junk on the handle of a pallet jack on the way down.
2: Oh, hell no.
4: Jesus. No.
0: The whole fall was caught on video. You can see the guy's groin just lands perfectly on the jack handle before he flips over. He squirms in pain. Now, the good news is he's alive. He knows he's lucky to be alive, but the bad news, man, his junk is in terrible shape. That sucks.
3: Oh my God.
0: But Melissa, whose problem would you rather have? You're constipated, but you still have thumbs.
3: Mm-hmm.
0: Or this guy who might be permanently
4: constipated.
0: I'd rather be constipated. All right, that makes sense. All right, thank you, Melissa. Appreciate the call. Good luck. Hey, report back to us. Let us know how that works out.
3: Okay. Can't go poopy or don't have a peepee.
0: Right. Let's say hi to Al. Hey, what's going on, Al?
6: Woody, show you know.
0: Al, what's your first world problem?
6: Oh my God, Woody, show! I'm driving eastbound, and the sun is hitting my face, and I left my sunglasses in the back seat inside my backpack.
0: Driving east, right into that sun.
3: I know.
1: Forget your looks.
0: They're not even accessible.
2: Yeah.
0: Yeah, because they're in the
2: cause more problems trying to get it while you're driving.
0: Yeah. All right.
6: I'm running late, and I can't pull over.
2: Oh no.
0: All right. How about this? A 32-year-old California hockey player is suing Bauer Hockey and Pure Hockey Stores for millions after a puck reportedly went through his helmet during a game last year and left him seriously injured. He's got memory and vision problems. His lawyer also says he's got intimacy problems with his wife. Willie doesn't work now.
2: Oh.
0: Their attorney says that the part of the case, that part right there, that alone could be worth millions. So, dude got hit in the head with a hockey puck, and somehow his penis ended up broken. I mean,
1: that's crazy. Sucks.
0: Whose problem would you rather have there, Al?
6: Oh, I would deal with my problem.
0: Your problem.
6: I like my junk too much.
0: Yeah. That makes a lot of sense. All right, Al, thank you for the call. Appreciate you listening.
1: You get hit in the head and your junk doesn't work?
0: I know, it sucks.
1: Right?
0: You never know what happens, man. It just resets everything. Yeah. It's a reset. Got to bash your head against the wall again so you can get it back. Yeah. It's like how they used to, like, remember in movies and TV shows, they would, like, smack, I think it was, like, Happy Days, like, smack the jukebox. That's how you fix stuff.
3: Yeah.
1: Has anybody, like, hit their head and got smarter?
3: You wake up learning the piano.
0: Well, we've had people that wake up from things and all of a sudden they're speaking a different language.
2: Not a different language,
0: they have that, you know, the sound.
1: Accent. Yeah.
0: All of a sudden, they're like Chinese Swedish or something like that. All right, we'll get more of the first world problem that sucks segment. More people are getting lined up on the phones right now. 877-44-WOODY. That's 877-44-WOODY. 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
2: All right, welcome back, everybody.
3: Hey.
2: It is the Woody Show. We're getting back into your first world problems, comparing them to this week's That Sucks stories. Again, a little perspective that you may desperately need.
3: Yeah.
2: Because you're letting this little thing really bother you way too much.
4: Yeah, calm down.
2: Not that you can't be annoyed or bothered by it, but it's just it's too much.
4: Yeah.
2: It's too much. Phone's open, 877-44-WOODY. And you can also text whatever your first world problem might be over to 22987. We prefer the calls for this segment. Let's say hi to Jennifer.
4: Jennifer.
5: Hey, Jennifer. Hey, I have a first world problem for you guys.
2: Okay. Great. Let's

0: static, diarrhea. Static, sexual diarrhea. Static. Oh, and that's pretty much all I'm getting. And I want to get all the details of the story, and I'm missing it because of static.
1: Oh, man. Oh,
2: that sucks.
1: Well, look, there's always the app. You can always stream if that ever becomes like a really big problem. Because I understand you really do need to hear about these sexually
0: Then I have another second world problem or first world problem is that I'm in an older car that I can't get streaming through.
1: Well, as you're listening
0: Nothing
1: with your son,
0: world problems.
1: And you want to hear all about sexually transmitted diarrhea, and I can see where that would be a problem.
0: Somebody's got to teach him, Woody. Somebody's got
1: to
0: teach him.
1: I hear you. Well, let's compare your first world problem with the static to this one. This woman was killed in a freak accident. This is at a lakeside restaurant in South Carolina. Strong winds sent a patio umbrella flying into her while she was there eating with her husband.
3: Oh, no.
1: Authorities say a sudden gust of wind ripped the umbrella from the table. Whoa. It struck the woman in the head and neck. She suffered severe injuries and was pronounced dead at the scene. The umbrella severed a major artery in her neck. She was only 56 years old.
2: Damn. Oh, my horrible.
4: God.
1: Dude, that
3: sucks.
1: So whose problem would you rather have here, Jennifer?
5: Would you rather be dead or your problem?
0: At first, I was going to say it was me until she sadly passed away. So, I can't compare it. It's not fair.
4: Okay, good for you.
1: Well, there you go. See?
4: My God.
1: Give a little perspective. Jennifer, thank you so much for the call. Appreciate you listening to The Woody Show.
0: Thank you, guys.
1: All right, bye.
2: Bye.
0: Bye.
1: And that's how you do first world problems, everybody.
4: Yeah. I'm feeling better.
1: Yeah, you got one for us, Greg?
4: Oh, well, in addition to my dumb, clean coffee maker light, I got that new Ring doorbell, which rules.
1: Oh, yeah. Greg's been raving about
4: it. It's incredible. But the new one is taller and narrower. And because of the way it's wired, I have to have the original plate for the Ring on the door. Ooh. So it kind of overlaps.
2: Oh, God. How trashy.
4: Yeah. I know.
5: Man, ghetto. I had this thing with my neighbor. He was like trimming all of his trees and he cut like one of the branches off and it was massive and it fell in my backyard.
4: Oh.
5: So he like all the landscapers, they left for the day and all that stuff. So I'm like, dude, do I chop up?
4: What do I do with this branch?
5: Or do I just like throw it over onto his side?
2: Oh, yeah.
4: I did it. This is yours.
5: So what I did was I kind of like just left it up on the fence, hoping that he'll just grab it. But it's been there for a couple of days.
4: Oh, no.
2: He's
4: oh,
2: over it.
1: Somebody said their face ID is not working right now.
2: Oh, no. What's wrong with your face?
1: I mean, you know, that happens every once in a while. You know, it's like annoying when you're always in a rush and so, because the phone, you know, hadn't been used in a certain amount of time or you just restarted the phone. Mm. It always requires the password first.
4: Right.
1: Before you could do that again. Well, hey, anybody else who's got a first world problem, consider this. Did you hear about that guy in Ohio who was walking? He was talking on the phone to his wife. Yeah. And she asked him, hey, can you meet me down at the golf course?
4: Okay.
1: Which was just down the road. He agreed. He's like, all right, cool. Well, on the way, he lost his footing.
2: Okay.
1: And he fell off a cliff and into this ravine.
2: Really? What?
1: Yeah. No path in, no path out. So the guy was there just stuck, yelling for help. He ended up getting stuck there for 4 days.
5: Jeez.
4: You're going to say 4 hours.
1: No, before he got rescued.
4: 4 days.
2: Oh, my God.
1: Ended up with hypothermia, broken legs, broken pelvis, a broken wrist. That sucks.
5: Damn.
1: So, I mean, Greg, I know you're having these frustrations.
4: Yeah.
1: Dennis, I know you have the branch frustration.
5: Right. Yeah.
1: Gina.
2: Yeah, so many problems.
1: Yeah, but I mean, who really think about that? Whose problem would you rather have?
4: Oh. Definitely mine.
2: I'll keep my glitchy.
1: Wow. Well, there you go. And you're welcome, everybody.
5: Yeah.
1: We're going to take a quick break. We got some more Woody Show next. Hang on.
6: I'm being playful.
2: Oh, no.
6: Joking.
2: Oh, how dare you?
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4: Now, despite all of our best efforts to please all people all the time,
5: doesn't work.
4: It doesn't work.
6: What?
4: I know.
6: You'd think they'd be reasonable about it.
4: You would think. A lot of people always think there's a conspiracy. We're working against them, or, you know, I don't know. Some people just can't be pleased.
7: Yeah.
5: That's true.
7: Yeah.
4: And so we've realized that this is unfortunate, but it's a necessary thing to meet people at the Woody Show Crossroads.
5: Oh, no.
7: Yeah.

0: a funny text that that we got here recently and said, I look forward to hearing the Woody Show Crossroads on the show the way I used to look forward to the Homie the Clown segments on In Living Color.
1: Oh, wow.
2: Homie don't play that.
0: Yeah, man. Like, you'd watch every... I used to watch those shows, like, hoping that your favorite, you know, bit would come on. Like, oh, man, is SNL going to do Wayne's World or, you know, whatever.
1: Remind me, what was Homie the Clown? He just, like, beat the hell out of stupid kids,
3: right? Yeah,
0: he was a guy who was, like, he was wrongfully incarcerated a number of times, and now to make ends meet, he was out there doing kids' parties, and he's like, let me tell you a story about what happened. The man locked me up, blah, blah, blah. But then the kids were like, is that because whatever, homie? And he'd smack him with the bag, like, homie, don't play that.
1: So he's sort of an anti-kids say the darndest things.
0: Kind
1: of,
0: yeah.
1: Oh, yeah, big time.
0: Yeah, that was a great bit. The Homeboy Shopping Network, Men on Books, Men on Film. Fire Marshal Bill.
2: Yep.
0: There are so many great segments. Good. Anyway, so it's just for everybody's best interest that we let these people loose. We cut them loose. We fire them as listeners. Or, you know what? A lot of times it's just them saying that they're no longer listening.
4: Right, bye.
0: And so we don't even have to, you know, part ways with them.
1: They have to let us know before they go. That's very important.
0: Yeah. So this first one, and they come in different ways. One is like Woody's show email. Mm-hmm. The other one is to the station email address. So if you go on our website, it says contact us. And when they do that, yes, it goes to management, which is what they're typically wanting to do. But it also gets copied to the people who are on the air, because a lot of times it's a, you know, request or question about a prize they won on the station or something like that. This one came to the Woody Show email at thewoodyshow.com from Marisol. Subject, concern from an educator.
2: Uh-oh.
0: All right. As a history teacher, I find it genuinely concerning that Menace continues to deny the moon landing on air.
1: That's what I've been saying.
0: Someone please explain to him that there's a difference between having an opinion and repeatedly denying an historical event that is supported by an overwhelming amount of evidence.
1: And calling the people who worked on it liars, essentially.
0: The Apollo 11 moon landing wasn't some story NASA made up and expected the world to believe. There were astronauts, mission recordings, photographs, lunar rock samples, and independent tracking of the missions. In fact, the Soviet Union was America's biggest competitor in the space race during the Cold War.
1: Yeah.
0: And if we had faked the landing, the Soviets would have had every reason to expose it. But
1: they would have dunked on us so hard, Menace.
0: Yeah. Yeah. But it's not.
3: Okay.
0: It's just Menace's blind stupidity that is the problem.
1: Well, no. It's an unearned arrogance that people don't talk about this enough. With conspiracy theorists think they're getting one over on everybody else.
0: One of the biggest problems we face in schools today is that kids are increasingly treating every documented historical event as debatable, simply because they saw something online that made them question it. That's why Menace's comments bother me so much. When someone with a public platform repeatedly denies something that is thoroughly documented, it gives listeners the impression that facts are somehow up for debate. There is not an equal argument here, and pretending like there is one only creates more stupid people like Menace.
1: Oh, damn.
0: You should probably really just turn his mic off sometimes. The longer you leave his mic on to spew this false information, the more listeners you will lose. You've already lost at least one.
2: Oh, no. Come back.
0: That is from Marisol. We've lost

0: understand you're a history teacher, and thank you for your service, because you are a hero, like C-Bass says. But can you say that every history book is 100% correct?
1: That was not the argument you were trying to make.
2: Yeah, exactly. Thank you, man.
0: How is it not? I mean, the moon landing is not a part of history or not?
3: Another one here.
0: Okay. Just keep on moving then.
3: To the Woody Show email, email@thewoodyshow.com from Kyle D. Subject, whoop, whoop.
1: Oh, I know where this is going.
4: Uh-oh.
3: Bruh. I'm so damn sick of Seabass pulling up to the gathering every friggin' year just to talk ish and clown on us juggalos. Like, bro, WTF. Forcing yo ass to come. And then there's a skull emoji.
1: So that's a threat. Okay. You'll note this year, bruh, that I went out of my way to praise the juggalos. Now, if these wanksters in the studio... If these juffs in the studio, that's juggalo slang for like fake juggalo loser wannabes. Mm. If they want to bag on you, go after them, not me.
3: Okay. Been down with ICP forever, and it's played to be acting like we some dumbass hillbillies just because we ain't boring like them.
4: That's true.
0: They are excited.
1: This is the argument, is that, well, everybody's already making fun of us, so

0: you're making fun of us doesn't count.
1: ICP has been around since freaking 1989, and the gathering has been popping since 2000. Over 100,000 mother effers showed up combined.
2: Yeah,
1: that's a whole lot of damn people. Clown emoji, fire emoji.
0: Hey, a lot of them are dead, too, from overdoses.
1: We ain't just some random weirdos, bro. Yeah. We family. And Seabass, my dude, if you hate Juggalos so damn much, YTF you keep coming back? Two skull emojis.
0: I told you like many times.
1: Nobody begging your ass to show up. Stay home then, Goofy.
0: What he is, by the way. What he begs me every year.
1: Bro, really be pulling up every year just to hate. Like, it's his whole damn personality.
0: No, it's just one weekend of a month with a year's personality.
1: Just because we paint our faces and chug Faygo don't mean we stupid.
2: No.
1: We got doctors in this bitch. That's, lawyers, yep, too.
0: Hell yeah. You've tried that before. It doesn't work.
1: People with real jobs and money and ish. Bet some of us make more than Seabass do.
0: Mm-hmm. I mean, ICP does, probably.
1: Juggalos don't give two issues what nobody thinks. Kind of sounds like you do.
3: Yeah, it really does.
0: You missed a lot of work, so something you didn't know.
1: We've been the outcast, and we still out here. Seabass, that's what dudes like y'all can't stand.
0: We actually got
1: a family and don't need nobody's approval. So next time you want to pull up and run your mouth, just remember you, the one paying attention to us every damn year. Sounds like fan behavior to me, little bro.
0: Yes, I am.
1: What you gonna do when the clowns clown on you, bitch? Whoop, whoop.
2: Yeah, then what?
1: Family MCL.
2: What's MCL?
0: MCL is...
1: Family MCL.
0: Much clown love. See, I know.
1: Much
0: clown love.
1: How sweet.
0: That's
3: sweet.
0: That's a
3: good way to end it.
2: Have you ever met a doctor in that bitch?
0: Yeah. You remember that there's maybe 10 years ago, I was talking to a guy. There's doctors, and he'd literally woken up in a pile of nitrous containers.
2: Oh.
0: And I talked to him, and he's like, and by the way, he talked to me because I was like, I gave him a thing of water, and he had no money.
3: Yeah. That was nice of you.
0: Yeah. There's doctors up in here, there's lawyers up in here. And, you know, we questioned that very much. Where are they at, though?
1: 626. With the one about Menace says, well, I gotta say, this is the first Crossroads that actually has a valid point.
4: Allegedly.
1: But this is when it says, I'm with you, Menace. Government lies all the time.
4: Yeah, thank you. Yeah, believe everything the government says, guys.
0: That's
4: there you go.
0: Not-
4: yep.
1: Don't agree. Mm-hmm. Menace is a great debater. Thought provoking.
0: Mm-hmm. Thank you.
4: He's just obstinate. There's a difference.
1: Yeah.
4: Yep.
1: How about this?
4: Believe everything. Yep. They can't hide secrets ever.
1: All right. Let's see. This is one that was sent to the station feedback. From Bethany.
3: No.
1: Subject, The Woody Show.
3: Hi.
1: Oh, this is the one where they say, reply requested? Yes.
2: You bet.
3: Oh, here we go.
2: I want to hear back.
1: I'm writing to make positive that the management of this radio station is aware of a segment that is currently airing on The Woody Show. It's called Judge the Baby. And it should be looked into ASAP.
5: Get an investigation.
1: It was basically just a pylon session where all the on-air hosts criticized and harshly judged an innocent baby.
0: And the commenters.
2: And you don't know it's innocent?
1: They made fun of the baby boy for being overweight, said it looked like a white trash redneck, and even said he would probably end up in jail someday.
0: He'll spend some time in jail. He's not going to stay there.
1: As a mother, I am wondering, how is this segment approved and considered entertainment?
0: As a mother.
1: It is about a baby who cannot give consent. Grown adults should not publicly mock a minor's appearance and make cruel assumptions about their futures. And to make things even worse, The Woody Show posted multiple photos of the baby online and encouraged people to leave comments judging it.
3: We didn't steal those photos.
1: No, the mom sent them.
3: Yeah.
2: She wanted it.
0: She didn't know what was coming.
1: Children cannot consent to having their images used in this way, nor can they defend themselves against the ridicule. A baby should never have to become the punchline of a joke they never consented to be a part of. The family deserves an apology. The family's the one that asked for it.
3: The family volunteered.
1: And your cruelty to innocent minors has lost you a listener.
3: Oh, no.
0: I doubt she was really ever.
3: That baby got a 7.5 out of 10.
2: Yeah, it was one of the highest scoring babies.
1: We lost Bethany.
4: Yeah. That fat baby crushed.
1: Yeah.
3: Everybody loved that fat baby. Yeah. Everybody.
2: And did she send a letter to friends when Emma was in a baby beauty pageant?
1: Yeah, I got one more.
2: Oh no.
1: One more here in this round of the Crossroads. Another one sent to the station feedback from River W.
4: River.
1: Subject, formal complaint, The Woody Show, disturbing celebration of violence and death.
3: Oh.
1: All right. Reply requested, yes. Dear program manager, this complaint is to express my absolute disgust with the way The Woody Show repeatedly discusses violence, crime, and the deaths of human beings on the air. Your hosts routinely report news stories about individuals.

0: individuals who are killed, yes, some while committing crimes, by declaring, "Das was up," as though someone's death is something to celebrate.
1: I would like to quote, "Das was up."
0: Das was up. They make flippant comments such as, "Gee, I wonder how this could have been avoided."
1: That's a good question.
0: Reducing the loss of a human life to a punchline.
2: Oh, they did that.
0: Most recently, I heard the host celebrating a teenager who shot and killed someone who had broken into their home.
3: Oh, yeah. They said there was a whole compilation of, like, you know, kids who fought back against robbers, and that one kid had the machete, remember?
0: Yeah. Like, regardless of whether the shooting was legally justified, the fact that a person died should not be treated as an exciting victory or an occasion for entertainment. Their enthusiasm for the death penalty is equally disturbing.
4: Big
1: fan, well, big fan.
0: We are. The hosts have even endorsed the ridiculous idea to publicly stream the execution of the Fort Hood shooter, and did so with genuine excitement. The idea that a person's execution can be treated like some kind of spectator event is grotesque. What makes these comments especially offensive is the extraordinary lack of empathy and how disconnected they are from the complexity of human lives.
4: Oh.
0: Their commentary often comes across as self-righteous and deeply privileged. I did my homework, and surprise, surprise, they are white.
4: Homework?
1: Oh my God.
0: The repeated use of "Das was up" in response to someone's death is callous, dehumanizing, and profoundly disappointing.
2: And cultural appropriation.
0: It takes humanity and maturity to recognize that even people who make terrible decisions are still human beings. And I find it deeply troubling. This kind of rhetoric is being broadcast over the public airwaves. Station management is not free from responsibility for the content it chooses to promote and endorse.
2: Let's bring them up.
0: And I expect station management to take these concerns seriously. Sincerely.
1: They better.
0: River Wexler. He / him.
4: Oh, okay. I didn't expect that.
0: We've lost a record. Yeah.
3: Jeez.
2: You gotta do something about them whites.
0: Right? Everybody. Like River. Yeah.
2: Yeah, Gene, I don't know where, but I would have expected a they in there somewhere.
0: Yeah, right. No, that's a he, him right there.
1: Yeah.
0: That's a man's man right there.
2: Hell yeah, dog.
0: Yeah, sorry. I'm sorry for the lack of empathy for people who decide they're going to do like some kind of home invasion.
4: Yeah. Other people.
0: Yeah, and then they're
4: decide.
0: And then
1: those
0: they're
1: people,
0: met with force on the other side by the person they were planning on either injuring, killing, or harming in some way.
4: Yeah.
1: Torturing.
0: And no.
5: That's what's up.
0: That's what I'm saying.
1: Somebody's child.
0: Well, there's the crossroads, everybody.
5: Yeah.
0: Like taking a big, fresh, healthy dump. You just feel so much lighter afterwards.
1: Today I
4: feel
1: do.
4: Free.
0: We're going to take a quick break. We got some more Woody Show coming up for you next.
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14: Mostly cloudy skies hang around today as highs reach the low 60s. The clouds stick with us tonight while lows settle near

0: 49. Tomorrow brings steady rain, close to a quarter inch possible, and highs only in the mid-50s. The rain keeps falling tomorrow night, adding around half an inch, as lows dip into the mid-40s and a northwest wind blows near 15.
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2: To the security. I call the cops.
3: Excuse me, sir.
4: This is The Woody Show.
1: Yeah, speaking of excuse me, sir. 55-year-old biology professor in Minnesota.
3: Oh, yeah.
1: His name's Paul. Paul Fisher. He was arrested for, quote, spilling urine on a student's backpack. It wasn't animal pee. It was his own pee.
0: Oh.
3: Why?
1: A student, female, noticed the spill. There was an investigation. And the professor later told the police that it was an accident.
3: But
1: he explained how he developed the habit of relieving himself in cups. And then would dump it out in trash cans. And in science lab sinks.
5: It's like, dude, you're not making yourself sound better.
1: Yeah. He said he must have accidentally spilled some on the backpack while trying to dispose of it.
6: Sorry, dude, not buying it.
3: It's pee. It's not water. Yeah. You don't just toss it across the room.
1: Yeah, you're not a truck driver.
3: Yeah.
6: All right. You're a creep, dude.
7: On one hand, yes. 99.9% chance he's a creep. However,
1: it's certainly weird.
7: I could see myself finding myself in this sort of situation in general.
5: Getting in the habit of peeing in a cup.
3: Well, tossing an open cup.
1: Hold on. I mean, the guy does poop in the shower.
7: True. Exactly. Like, I could see, like, maybe he thought he had a system, or he was trying to, like, save time.
5: Save time, yeah.
6: Maybe the bathroom wasn't closed.
1: You know, like all cool guys do.
3: Right.
5: Well, I mean, I've considered

0: it in this studio, like it would be so much easier if we could just pee in the garbage can.
1: Or, and I know this is, we don't have to get into this particular debate, but the guys peeing in sinks is a long-standing debate that many men, including Steve and Carolla, in some cases, it's just more efficient and easy. Well,
2: you brush your teeth and, you know.
1: Yeah, you don't brush your teeth on the surface of the sink, genius.
2: No, but now, people will sit there.
1: Again, I didn't want to get down.
3: What if you drop it?
2: I'm saying like that's not.
4: What if?
1: I didn't want to get into all that whole debate, but I'm just saying these sort of processes do occur where guys try to find ways to be, like Greg said, more efficient, have a system.
4: Yeah, was their bathroom being remodeled like ours, and the only available one is on the other side of the building?
0: Right. And then it would be so useful to do that.
1: Oh, so, yeah.
2: It would.
5: But there's such a fine line, the way you put it, between efficiency and laziness.
2: 877-44-WOODY. Text us 22987.
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0: Want to rock 96.9 and 102.1. This is the one you show. All right, welcome back. This is some lawsuit news ahead of Halloween. Hershey has now added the words "carving not on actual product" beneath the jack-o'-lantern image on the Reese's peanut butter pumpkin wrappers.
1: I just bought one of these last night.
2: What?
1: And it's real. He is not lying.
0: Yeah, dude. Because there was,
3: Can you read that again?
0: You know the Reese's peanut butter pumpkins.
4: They're the best. Yeah.
0: So at Christmas they have the trees. Right,
2: and then no trees included.
0: Right. The pumpkin. You know, they do it Halloween.
4: Pumpkin shape.
0: They do the jack-o'-lantern. Easter, you know. So there's a lawsuit that claimed that the carved design that you see on the wrapper was misleading buyers.
2: I thought there were going to be little eyes.
0: Yeah, and so then when you would open up the Reese's peanut butter pumpkin, they were expecting to see the little carvings of the eyes and the mouth and everything else. Like you'd see, it's supposed to look exactly how it looks on the wrapper.
1: Little black lettering.
0: Yeah.
3: Because you open it and it's trash.
4: Carving, not
0: it's
4: on
0: actual delicious.
4: Product. Can I open it to
0: but
4: see
0: but you're
4: it?
0: Not buying it for how it looks.
5: Gina. You might be.
1: Gina, no, this was not. Just called trash. Let's get it.
4: Yeah, I'm going to open it.
3: But no, I'm not saying the flavor of it is trash. I'm saying,
6: the shape of it.
3: What we're talking about on topic is the look of it is
4: this
3: trash.
4: This is true. This is a huge problem. It doesn't look like anything.
1: Yeah. Just a blob.
4: It doesn't even look like, it's not even pumpkin shaped.
0: It kind of looks like they're snowmen.
6: Well, even the trees are not great.
3: Yeah.
6: Who cares?
3: Yeah.
6: The Christmas trees.
4: Oh, this is a problem. I mean, they're still delicious.
0: Can you imagine you're the person that filed the lawsuit over that, though?
4: No.
0: Like, what,
4: you have no shame.
0: What's the rest of your life like? Like, what kind of accommodations are you living in? What kind of job do you have? How does your family feel about you?
6: This is their job.
4: Who still talks to you?
0: Yeah. Do you have a romantic partner?
4: Yeah.
0: What's your favorite TV show?
6: When was the last time you got oral?
3: No, you're definitely just a miserable person.
0: Was that the only package of those things that you had?
2: Menace had one. Gina had
4: I had
2: the
4: one.
2: Other.
4: Well, I had half.
0: After Menace blew
4: half.
0: Over the top.
6: I didn't blow one.
4: He
6: smelled it.
4: They're that good.
3: Smelled it.
0: All right, more Woody shows next.
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3: And I'm not laughing.
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0: All right, Greg Gorey.
5: Woody.
0: Trending news headlines.
5: We're going to start with the Pope. Pope Leo is getting surgery.
0: I saw that.
5: Yeah, doctors found an early stage growth
0: on one
5: of his lungs. Yeah. Does he have what we have?
0: Does he have to get like a pre-authorization, you think?
3: Yeah, probably. Like,
5: what's his deductible?
3: He has an HMO.
0: Yeah, what's his deductible?
6: The amount of money that the church brings in, like monthly, it's like insane.
0: Nobody's charging the Pope.
6: Yeah. No one's charging.
0: Just in case.
3: Don't worry.
6: It's getting covered.
5: They call that pro bono.
6: But yeah, they try to do like a breakdown of just like what they think the amount of money that gets brought in each month.
0: Yeah,
6: it's insane.
0: With this whole thing, there was a nodule on his lung. Right?
5: Yeah, like a small lesion.
0: Yeah,
5: so they're gonna check that out.
0: But so he drove over to the hospital
5: in Rome.
0: Yeah, mm-hmm. And they brought him in there, and there's like a special area at this hospital just for when the Pope comes in. So like just in case the Pope ever goes to the hospital for whatever reason,
5: really?
0: They have this whole area that's just for him.
5: That's just basically unused.
0: It's not even a shared room, guys.
5: So it's the equivalent of what we have for Ryan Seacrest.
3: Yeah, exactly. On the off chance.
5: One time every 5 years.
0: And I'm pretty sure his ass isn't hanging out of the robe.
3: Right.
0: You know what I mean? It probably goes all the way around. They got a special hospital Pope hat for him, I'm sure.
5: That's pretty awesome.
0: I mean, even the water in the toilets is holy water.
5: Yeah, for sure.
0: In his room.
3: Do you think he looks around and is like, I'm just a guy from Chicago. What happened? How did I get here?
5: Probably.
3: I mean, that's how I look at him.
5: Probably trip out about it.
3: I know. It's crazy.
0: I mean, I've had that thought, you know, after like a presidential election. It doesn't matter who it is. Let's not get into battles about presidents. But I'm thinking anybody, because I watched like the celebration after they've, you know, declared the victory. And I'm thinking there's all these parties and people are there. And then later that night when they get home, and they're whatever the hotel, and they're laying in bed. The lights are on. All the press, everybody else is gone. All the assistants and everything. Mm-hmm. It's just you and your spouse, and you're laying there in bed. Your ears are ringing from all the noise that night, and you're sitting there because you can't sleep. You're pumped,
3: right? Of course.
0: And
5: I'm
0: like,
5: the president.
0: What? Yeah. What is that feeling like when you're like, dude? I was just elected.
5: Yeah.
0: The president of the United States.
3: Yeah, like when that's got to that sink in.
0: Yeah. Or like, you know, Leo.
3: Yeah.
0: And he's been,
3: Lee Dog.
0: Yeah, he's been voted in as the, like, dude, I'm the Pope.
3: One of the most important people in the world.
0: Like, I'm the friggin' Pope.
5: That's what I think about.
0: Yeah, Leo's like, dude, I was at Lou Malnati's like two weeks ago.
3: Exactly.
0: And by the way, he doesn't need your prayers. He's good.
3: Yeah. He is the prayer.
5: Yeah, he's got a direct line.
6: Yeah, he has the hookup.
5: Yeah, he does.
6: He has the plug on prayer.
5: Yep.
6: Prayers.
5: Everybody is talking about actress Selma Blair. She went nutty on this flight from LA to New York City the other day. She had an argument with some flight attendants. That's how it started. And then allegedly punched one of the flight attendants and then bit another one.
0: Oh, no.
5: And she also tried to open the plane doors during the flight from LA to New York.
6: That sounds like Ambien or something.
5: And then it gets better. Once the Delta flight landed at JFK, she was taken to the hospital for a much-needed mental evaluation, but then kicked a cop while she was on a gurney and then punched a nurse. She was going crazy.
3: Yeah, and I also heard she, like, headbutted a flight attendant.
5: Yeah, and so the FBI is investigating everything. Selma is facing assault charges, and her lawyer now says she was not on her meds, and lack of medication and the elevation is what made her go out of control.
0: That's a new one.
6: Lack of medication.
3: The altitude?
5: Like she has this medication that she's on and she didn't have it or hadn't taken it in a while.
7: Right.
5: And then couple that with the elevation.
0: Shut up.
5: Right. You kind of go blackout.
0: No. Yeah, so here comes Sammy the apologist.
7: Yes,
0: here we go.
7: I am here because I looked into this. And because she has MS, right? We already know that. And the medication that she was supposed to be taking is called Nudexta. And so that medication is used. People with MS take it if they have this like neurological sort of issue. It is a neurological thing, but if it's this bad. And also people with Parkinson's take it. Alzheimer's.

0: There's people who had strokes. So like
1: Michael J. Fox biting people.
0: If you, nope. But maybe he's taking his medication. So if you're like somebody who has Alzheimer's who gets disoriented,
1: why are you not taking your medication? Crazy.
0: Right. But she was traveling. So
1: why are you not taking your medication?
0: She could have forgot it or maybe didn't bring enough or I don't know why she wasn't on it. This isn't an excuse, but there are people saying that just because she has MS, it doesn't cause you to do that. That's not true. It does. MS is interesting because it affects everybody differently.
1: Somebody said she actually has a history of biting. She admits it in her book.
2: Is she a puppy? I don't get it.
3: Is that her thing?
4: Also, really sad news broke yesterday when everybody found out that RJ Mitty, the actor who played Walter White Jr. on Breaking Bad, died by suicide in Brownsville, Texas. And RJ wasn't just an actor. He was a disability rights advocate. He was an ambassador for United Cerebral Palsy and Shriners Children's Hospital. And RJ had posted a picture earlier this month with Luis Moncada. He played one of those evil twins on Breaking Bad.
2: Yes.
4: And RJ seemed like he
2: was skin suits.
4: Fine. And also engaged to Kennedy Suarez. They had dated for years, got engaged last year. And RJ was just 34 years old. Super sad news.
2: Bryan Cranston wrote this beautiful tribute to him on
4: really
2: Facebook too.
4: Really long tribute.
1: There was a podcast that he was on.
2: Yeah, like
1: very recently.
2: A few days ago, yeah.
1: Yeah, and he was telling the story about how he got the role on Breaking Bad.
4: Yes.
1: It was between him and this other dude. They flew him to Albuquerque. He went in there for like one final read, ended up going back to his room, and then Vince Gilligan called him and was like, all right, man, let's go. You got the role, but hurry up. You're already late. We're on set.
4: Yeah, and then they had to start right away.
1: Yeah, they started like right away.
4: Uh-huh. And then the process took months, apparently, to find out if he got the gig.
1: Yeah.
4: Yeah, he was great in that show. So that's sad. RJ Mitty, 34. Also, this sucks. Man died after falling out of a roller coaster at Six Flags over Georgia in Cobb County. Witnesses say the guy fell from the Goliath roller coaster, hit the ride a bunch of times on the way down. So that injured some other riders. And the fall was even captured on those souvenir pictures that get snapped mid-ride. So disturbing. So local authorities responded right away. They say the investigation's ongoing. They haven't released a lot of details as to what went wrong. And a spokesperson for Six Flags says they've closed down 9 attractions across their parks for the time being. And they said that they're not going to release any more info out of respect for the man's family.
1: Well, the report that I was reading was that he was on the ride with his daughter. Mm-hmm. And that his wife and I guess their son were like on the ground. Mm-hmm. They saw it like happen.
4: Oh, God.
2: Oh, my gosh. Awful. Not to be insensitive, but I am curious. Do they sell you that photograph? Are they just like, nah?
1: No, you're kidding. Like if somebody flips off the camera, they take those down.
2: Yeah. Do they?
1: Yeah. We used to try to see what we can get away with when we go to the theme parks and, you know, like we'd be like flipping the camera off or doing like goofy stuff.
4: Right.
1: And they would always like, this photo has been removed.
2: Oh, I didn't know that. I thought anything goes.
1: Oh, yeah. And yeah, they would do the same thing with.
5: That's why it takes so long for it to show up.
4: They got
1: they do like the same thing in Splash Mountain.
2: Yep, well, those are fun.
1: Like, you know, I'm saying people would try to do like, you know, different
2: like
1: different
2: poses.
1: Poses or whatever. Yeah.
4: We would always do that. You act like you're screaming your head off, and I'm going to act like I'm not even
2: here,
4: fazed by any of it.
1: Yeah,
4: we're going to end with something that I think is kind of funny. Finally, for the WNBA Finals, the Atlanta Dream, that's Angel Reese's team, they're going to play their home games in a 3,500-seat arena after failing to book a 17,000-seat arena, State Farm Arena, which is booked with a Sombra concert and a Hawks game, so unavailable to them, even though the venue does become their full-time home next year. So the arena that they're having the finals in, the size of a high school gym.
1: Oh, yeah. It's super tiny. The NBA, the WNBA is such a joke for a number of reasons. I think we've all seen it play out a lot, especially this season.
4: Yeah.
5: This season's the best season.
1: Okay. Well, so.
5: Because of the fighting.
1: So you have this, right?
5: Yeah.
1: So here we go. This is the finals, and it's going to be something basically the size of the high school gymnasium, right? Number two, when it came to MVP voting, or like Caitlin Clark didn't get one vote. Not a single vote. And I saw this whole thing where they were comparing the stats of the people who got a bunch of these, first place votes. And they're not even in the same, they're not even in the same world as Caitlin Clark. Number three, once Caitlin Clark and the Indiana Fever were out, the ratings dropped. Like they had like, what, 2 million people, I think, when the Fever were playing. And then the very next game after she was out, like the most they've topped is like, I want to say like 500. Maybe 600,000. Like so, like,
4: but yet,
1: you know, we want to pretend like she's not that great, or like it's just all these different catty things that go on. Mm-hmm. Everybody just turns a blind eye to.
3: They left her off the 30th anniversary poster. There was controversy there as well. It seems like they just step in their own poop every single day. Like, and the thing.

0: goodness, the commissioner's on her way out, which is great. So hopefully they get somebody good, because honestly, like, I like watching it. You can make fun of me as much as you want, but I like watching it. I think there's great athletes in there. I think it's a good league if it's run right.
1: But like, you know, just they're going out of their way. The one person.
0: Yeah, that's
1: the one person that's brought the most attention.
2: Revitalized.
3: Now, you actually follow this, Jeff. Why do you think that's happening?
0: I don't know. It's a good question. I just think it's mismanagement. I mean, she's not the best player in the league. Asia Wilson's probably the best player in the league. Mm-hmm. And there's probably a few other above Caitlin, but she's definitely top five, and she definitely has spurred the income, you know, and helped everybody make more money, help the league make more money, et cetera. But yeah, I don't know what their problem is. They need to get somebody in there that can run it the right way. Cause honestly, the women deserve it.
2: What is latest wood?
1: All right. Thank you very much, Greg Gorey.
2: You got it.
1: I'm surprised Sammy didn't jump in with any kind of excuses for the league or anything. Like, there wasn't like a,
3: it goes back to supporting other women, you know what I'm saying? We got that noise.
1: That's true. All right, quick break. More Woody shows next. Hang on.
4: I did hear it the first time.
5: The Woody Show. We'll be right back. You're unbelievable.
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12: Mostly cloudy skies today with highs approaching the low 60s. Clouds hang around tonight and we'll see lows in the upper 40s. Tomorrow turns rainy, close to a quarter inch expected, and highs reach the mid 50s. The rain keeps coming tomorrow night, adding close to half an inch as lows fall to the mid-40s and a northwest wind blows near 15.
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2: Man, you know, Menace used to be the king of the excuse generator.
3: Oh, no.
2: I think Sammy might be giving you a run for your money.
3: Dude, Sammy is goated.
2: You are... You are super talented.
4: I did research.
2: You have a special talent.
4: I do, yeah.
2: It's not just a Selma Blair thing.
3: Yeah.
2: I mean, whenever there's any, I don't care what the conversation is, there's always the,
4: there's a counterpoint.
5: Which I admire because it shows that you can kind of rearrange your thoughts and put it in a different perspective.
4: And see the other side of it. Whether I agree with it necessarily or not,
2: I'm acknowledging your talent.
4: Thank you.
3: She does it
2: like maybe you're in the wrong line of business. Like you could be a defense lawyer.
3: I know. She does it so well.

0: gets to a point of almost gaslighting, you know?
1: Yeah, my wife and I, we tell our son that all the time. Like, dude, you should be a lawyer. Because kids can always craft like a pretty crazy argument.
2: You're like, masterminds.
1: Wait, what?
2: Yep.
1: What are you talking about?
2: How do we even get here?
1: Yeah. People on the text saying, like, look, man, like, again, it sucks that she's got MS. And if you're taking medication, it's super important that you take that medication. And, you know, some people, I'm trying to, I was diagnosed with MS back in 2012. The medication keeps me stable. My neurologist counters that by adding an additional medication with it. I can't say I've ever had a problem lashing out. Okay. Sammy said, well, you know, nobody's perfect. And he's like, well, it has nothing to do with being perfect. It's being responsible and prioritizing your medications when you know you require them. And according to her book, she is a habitual biter.
3: Yeah,
2: so
3: and the fact of the matter is, no matter what caused it, she bit somebody, she kicked somebody, she punched somebody.
2: Oh, for sure.
1: But I have MS.
2: Yeah. No, but I think the point here is that she's probably not going to go to jail for this. Well, if anything, she'll go to an institution because there was not malicious intent.
1: Nobody goes to jail. There was just a dude. What were we talking? Oh, the guy that shot like the two kids outside of the homecoming game, right?
3: Big argument. Yeah, but
1: that guy's not even in jail.
0: It's a different thing. What Sammy just said, malicious intent.
2: Well, like,
0: malicious intent.
1: I know, but this other person had malicious intent, and they're not in jail, right. So why would she be in jail? But she's not going to jail either. Nobody's going to jail.
2: Here's a fun fact that I didn't realize. She was removed from a Delta flight in 2016 on a stretcher after a mid-air behavioral episode, quote-unquote.
1: See, it happens. It happens. What, dude?
3: Right.
2: Every 10 years.
1: First person that hasn't been escorted off a plane, show of hands. Anybody? Right. Anybody who has not been escorted off a plane? Oh, wait.
0: Well, I mean, I've been denied to get on a plane because I was too drunk.
1: Speaking of people not being, this Berkeley engineer was caught on hidden camera spiking a coworker's water bottle with a toxic heavy metal. Did you see that?
2: I saw the video.
1: Okay. Left her with severe health problems. Like the levels in her bottle were like four times almost what the federal like drinking water limit would be. Pled no contest to felony poisoning. And got 2 years of probation.
3: Which, not a punishment.
1: And now, this guy has the nerve, he's got the balls to ask a judge to dismiss the conviction. The reason she released the video was because, first of all, the guy only got 2 years probation.
2: He's out and about.
1: Tried to kill her.
2: Yeah.
1: Poison her.
2: He is a literal danger to society.
0: Now, that's poison anybody. Intent.
1: That's malicious intent.
2: Yes.
1: And even he didn't go to jail.
3: Yeah.
1: So there's another example.
3: He didn't get punished at all.
1: I just saw this video yesterday, and this news story is out there today. Like, this guy poisoned his coworker
2: in front of the camera.
1: Yeah. Didn't go to jail and isn't even humble enough to go, you know what, man, I screwed up. I really make this decision. You know, I'm super thankful that I only got 2 years probation, but now he's got the balls to ask
3: to have it dropped
1: for the judge to dismiss the conviction.
2: Yeah.
1: Nah, dog.
3: That's going on your record.
1: Nah.
0: I mean, you already know that he's a garbage human being.
2: Yeah. Just hate it.
3: Sammy, probation I hate. That's not a punishment.
1: Bad news. Did you see Diddy was rushed to the hospital?
4: I did see that. Yes.
2: Very
1: for a non-life-threatening head injury.
2: Whoopsie.
1: He was conscious and talking. And then I guess he was back, before sunrise.
0: Yeah.
1: Nobody's saying how he got hurt.
3: He was rushed to the hospital. Sammy rushed to the florist.
0: Did you let your Guadalupe?
1: Yeah.
2: Well, I wish it would have been life-threatening.
1: Roses would cheer him up.
2: Did you see the picture of him? He looks like the guy from Sanford and Son. He's so gray.
1: Right.
2: He looks like a totally different dude.
1: Well, he can get cell phones and massages.
2: Yeah, where's his secretion formula?
1: Can't get any Just for Men.
2: Yeah, exactly.
1: Yeah, it doesn't work. All right, 877-44-WOODY. You can send us a text. You can do that over to 22987. Quick break. We got some more Woody Show coming up for you next. Hang on. You're gonna be in the doghouse. What? Am I gonna get the silent treatment? Like that's a reward. Like if you want to like punish somebody like me, you would just talk nonstop.
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3: Yeah.
0: Good afternoon, everybody. We got the phones open at 877-44-WOODY. You can send us a text over to 22987. And some more unethical hacks.
3: Yeah, I think my algorithm now knows that these are things I'm interested in.
0: Yeah, so you looked at one video. Now
3: this is all I get. I think this is 7 unethical hacks in a row. Some of them are like, oh, that's a good idea, to you will get a life sentence in prison.
0: Okay.
3: So just take it all with a grain of salt.
0: All right, some pro tips.
4: When you rob a store, get a very visible temporary tattoo. 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If you're tired at work, set up a ladder and take a nap at its base.

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1: It's not for everybody.
2: Yeah.
1: Woody, are you like me?
3: Probably.
1: You have to try it on. You have to touch it.
2: Yes. You have to feel it.
4: The Woody Show.
0: Yeah, somebody pointed out to us on the text here recently, we haven't done a round of the first world problem that sucks stories in a minute.
5: Right.
6: Oh, yeah.
0: And I think that the listeners, you might be out of the rhythm of it. It's been so long.
5: Uh-huh.
0: And there's new people all the time. So we're going to want you to call in, not just yet, just be thinking about, like, what's a first world problem that you've had to deal with here recently? And a first world problem is one of those things where you're disproportionately upset about something that is, you know, really...
6: In the grand scheme of things.
5: Really minute.
0: A lot of people would be, wow, I'd trade with you anytime.
5: Yeah. Right. Right.
0: Like, you're making a mountain out of a molehill.
6: Yeah. I wish that was my biggest problem.
0: Until you see a story about something.
6: Yeah.
5: Right.
0: Like the guy who fell off the roller coaster.
6: Exactly.
0: Yeah, or somebody who's got, like, they're one of three people.

0: on the entire planet to have some kind of, you know, weird medical thing.
1: Yeah, want
0: to
1: trade with them?
0: It just sounds awful.
2: Yeah.
0: And meanwhile, you're complaining about something with your heated seats.
1: Right.
2: Right. or like my complaint.
0: Yeah.
2: Cuisinart coffee maker, relatively new, and the little red button comes on that says clean, like you're supposed to clean it. I'm like, I've only used this a few times. Well, I don't need to clean it.
3: Yeah.
2: So then you have to push the button to make the red light go out.
1: Worse.
0: Yeah. So be thinking of something, and not that you're wrong for, you know, you can be annoyed by these things, but it's about recognizing it as a first world problem.
1: Yeah.
3: Yes.
1: Perspective.
0: Yeah. Like, okay.
1: Yeah.
0: Yeah. Like, oh, I'm flying first class for the first time ever. But the USB charging port wasn't working, right. So man, were you pissed.
1: Nightmare. There was no TV in the seat.
3: I want my money back.
0: But now you're getting a meal, and you're getting all the drinks and everything, and you're in a first-class seat. Okay, the charging port doesn't work. That's a first-world problem.
1: You'll
2: charge when you land.
0: So be thinking about what you'd want to call in and share with us. You can also send it over on the text, over to 22987. It does work better if you call in. This might take a couple times. Like a couple attempts at this revitalizing, what do they call it? Not revitalizing, reviving the segment, because it's been so long. Yeah. But when you call in, we hear out your first world problem, and then we give you that perspective, and we compare it to one of the that suck stories that's out there, and then we ask you, now that you've heard that, whose problem would you rather have? See,
3: yeah,
0: it's a public service that we provide here at the Woody Show. Like, dude, how bad would this suck? I was reading the CDC, the Centers for Disease Control. There's a rise in this drug-resistant bacterial infection that causes severe diarrhea.
1: No.
0: That's increasingly spreading through sexual contact. So sexually transmitted diarrhea.
2: I did hear about that.
0: What?
2: Yeah. STD.
1: Yeah, literal STD.
0: Right.
2: That's so weird.
0: Yeah. So, they say with about 20% of the infected ended up hospitalized and the resistant strains jumping from 0% of tested samples in 2011 to now 8.5% as of the most recent data.
3: No.
0: Dude, sexually Oh my God. Sexually transmitted diarrhea.
1: That's the worst three words ever.
0: That's so gross. Well, how would that happen though?
1: I'm actually looking it up. Hold on.
0: Like, so it's not like you get somebody else's diarrhea on you in the course of sex.
1: It's a bug.
0: Right.
1: You know?
2: Just transmitted through sex.
1: Yeah.
0: It's a bacterial infection.
2: Oh my God.
0: But like through what? Is it through bodily? I mean, I guess it would.
2: It's got
1: a little something on you.
0: I mean, like, is one of those where you have an open
2: that's probably the way,
0: of some kind.
2: The way that you spread traditional STDs. Yeah. Same way. Right. Yeah. Through fluids.
0: Toilet seats.
2: No, I'm thinking this is through sex.
0: Like somebody else take a sip of your drink.
1: Oh, yeah.
2: Like Gina has it.
0: Boom, AIDS.
2: We bang.
1: Right.
2: And then I have it.
1: Right. That's true.
0: Diarrhea.
1: That happened.
3: Mm. Did it share how long you have diarrhea for, or do you need to get like a...
0: Well, I mean, if it's a drug-resistant strain of this, I'd imagine, I don't know.
2: Hospital-grade
0: diarrhea.
2: Maybe
0: until you die.
1: Shigellosis.
0: Yep.
1: Ugh.
3: It should start with an S.
1: Or Shigella. That's perfect.
3: Yeah.
0: Yeah, in this article here, it says Shigella.
1: Yeah,
0: Shigella.
1: And it can be very bloody, it says.
2: Oh, God.
3: Damn.
0: But what else did it tell you? Like, how long
1: it says it spreads through direct or indirect contact with tiny amounts of infected stool via the holes.
0: From you doing butt stuff, then.
1: Oh. Yeah. Or toys.
2: Oh, shared toys, yeah.
0: Yeah.
1: But good luck, everybody.
3: They didn't say how long you have it for?
2: What's your threshold? What are you willing to have it for?
3: Yeah.
2: Like a week?
3: No, I'm just saying, like, do you, like...
2: Like, is it permanent?
3: Yeah, you grow out of it, or what?
0: You just have forever diarrhea.
2: You're right.
3: Yeah.
1: This is who you are now, with your diaper.
0: Imagine that's like the official cause of death.
2: Oh, my God.
0: Complications from diarrhea.
3: Oh, you can die from diarrhea.
0: No, I know.
1: With dehydration.
0: But it's all the other things, because it's the complications of, right? Mm-hmm.
2: That would be my deathbed wish. Change my death certificate.
0: But it's on your death certificate. Greg Gorey, he died.
2: Of diarrhea. Yeah.
0: He died of complications from sexually transmitted diarrhea.
2: Oh my God.
1: And
2: we'll spend eternity in shame.
0: Why? Because Greg just insisted on tossing salad.
2: Yeah.
1: And there's a huge window for how long you have it. I hate these. Anywhere from a couple days to 4 weeks or longer.
3: God. Oh,
0: damn. That's good.
1: Yeah.
2: I kind of like diarrhea. Diarrhea,
3: though. So,
0: yeah, again, maybe you had a problem with, your Starbucks order.
1: Right.
0: And it really just chapped your ass.
2: But meanwhile,
0: but you know, it's also bad for your ass. Yeah. Is your sexually transmitted diarrhea. Yeah. Whose problem would you rather have?

0: first world problems, give us a call. We got the phones open, 877-44-WOODY. 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We'll see what they got, and then we can compare it to one of these that suck stories that we have, and we'll see whose problem you'd rather have.
1: Okay.
0: Now, I would say for the most part, it's like a 99% average. People say, I'd rather have my own problem.
1: Mm-hmm. Oh,
2: sometimes not.
0: But we get some people every once in a while, either in an attempt to be funny, or they would much rather have that suck story.
2: Yeah.
0: But we got a pretty good batting average.
1: Yeah, it just depends where you're at in your life.
0: Yeah. So if you got a good first world problem, call us now. 877-44-WOODY. That's 877-44-WOODY. We'll get to those after the break. Hang on.
3: Smells like b-hole.
0: It smells like b-hole.
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12: Mostly cloudy skies today with highs approaching the low 60s. Clouds hang around tonight and we'll see lows in the upper 40s. Tomorrow turns rainy, close to a quarter inch expected, and highs reach the mid 50s. The rain keeps coming tomorrow night, adding close to half an inch as lows fall to the mid-40s and a northwest wind blows near 15.
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0: First world problems. Those things have just annoy the crowd, buddy. You know what? My frustration's been here more recently now that they have the new iPhone out. Mm-hmm. My current iPhone, which is the 17. Battery all of a sudden is an issue.
2: Isn't that weird?
0: No. Like it just starts like just getting killed.
2: Mm-hmm. That's weird.
0: Quicker than ever. So
3: are
0: now,
3: those related? Because that's been my problem.
0: Usually
3: too.
0: It's the new operating system that requires more juice.
2: Yeah.
0: Right? Anyway, so I plug it in, but this is something that my phone's never really done before. You plug it in the charger. Mm-hmm. I'm on my way somewhere, so I'm like, oh, I'll charge between here and my destination.
2: Uh-huh.
0: That gives me a little bit of extra. The phone, I look down to see where we're at.
2: Right.
0: It goes, oh, I'm sorry. Charging has been paused.
3: Yep.
0: And will resume when.
2: I hate that.
0: And will resume
3: so
0: when the phone goes back to whatever acceptable temperature.
3: Yep.
4: Yeah. Like you're on optimal charging right now. Like,
3: I get that too.
0: And I'm not using off branded. I'm using the Apple branded cords and all the chargers and everything else. But now all of a sudden that's what it does to me.
2: I've never had that happen.
3: That happens to me all the time when I'm
0: first
3: doing it in the car.
0: Problem.
3: Yep.
0: Yep. First world problem for sure. All right. 877-44-WOODY. We will compare it to this week's That Sucks stories. Let's say hi to Melissa. Hi, Melissa.
4: Hey, Melissa.
0: All right, so what's your first world problem?
5: So my world problem is I'm constipated.
0: Oh, no.
5: And I've tried everything. It's so embarrassing. I've tried everything. I tried to drink a ton of coffee. I've done laxatives. I've done other things, and it's nothing works.
3: Oh no!
0: We're bringing Morgan in. I think Morgan's got it because Morgan actually is the one.
4: Pro tip:
0: Morgan's the one who actually tried this. All right, here comes Morgan. All right, this is a pro tip. I'm not even kidding, but this is a real thing.
4: It sounds fake.
0: It sounds fake, but it's a real thing. It's for ladies with constipation only.
6: Yes. So Melissa, what you're gonna want to do is when you're sitting on the toilet, you're gonna take your thumb.
5: Oh, no.
6: Stick it up there.
0: Like in your vagina.
5: My hole?
4: In the front.
6: Yes. Your main one. Your vagina.
3: The main one.
6: Your female hole.
0: Yeah, the thumb goes in the female hole.
6: Yeah, like kind of like you're going digging, right? But go up and then you're gonna feel like something there and just push down a little bit. And there you go.
0: Morgan swears it works. Somebody told us about that. Morgan's like, I'll try it. She tried it, and now she swears by it. I think if you're in a situation desperate enough, why not?
4: You try.
6: Yes, I swear, Melissa.
5: I'll try it.
0: Not the first time your thumb's been in there.
5: I'm going to let you know if it works.
4: Yeah, let us know.
0: Yeah, please report back. All right, well, Melissa, I know like going through that really does suck. But let's compare it to this story. A 26-year-old construction worker was working on a roof in England when suddenly he fell through it. He crashed through a skylight.
5: Oh,
0: he hit the floor, but not before completely destroying his junk on the handle of a pallet jack on the way down.
3: Oh, hell no.
0: The whole fall was caught on video. You can see the guy's groin just lands perfectly on the jack handle before.
4: Oh, I'm gonna faint.
0: He flips over. He squirms in pain. Now, the good news is he's alive. He knows he's lucky to be alive. But the bad news, man, his junk is in terrible shape. That sucks.
4: Oh my god.
0: But Melissa, whose problem would you rather have? You're constipated, but you still have thumbs.
2: Mm-hmm.
0: Or this guy who might be permanently
5: constipated.
0: Rather than constipated. All right, that makes sense. All right, thank you, Melissa. Appreciate the call. Good luck. Hey, report back to us. Let us know how that works out.
4: Okay, can't go poopy or don't have a pee-pee.
0: Yeah, right. Let's say hi to Al. Hey, what's going on, Al?
7: Woody Show, you know.
0: Al, what's your first world problem?
7: Oh, my God, Woody Show. I'm driving eastbound, and the sun is hitting my face, and I left my sunglasses in the back seat inside my backpack.
0: Oh, damn. Driving east, right into that sun.
4: I know.
2: Forget your Lokes.
0: They're not even accessible.
3: Yeah.
0: Yeah, because they're in the
3: cause more problems trying to get it while you're driving.
0: Yeah. All right.
7: And I'm running late, and I can't pull over.
3: Oh, no.
0: How about this? A 32-year-old California hockey player is suing Bauer Hockey and Pure Hockey Stores for millions after a puck reportedly went through his helmet during a game last year and left him seriously injured. He's got memory and vision problems. His lawyer also says he's got intimacy problems with his wife. Willie doesn't work now.
3: Oh.
0: Their attorney says that the part of the case, that part right there, that alone could be worth millions. So dude got hit in the head with a hockey puck and somehow his penis

0: ended up broken.
1: Dude.
0: I mean, that's crazy. Sucks. Whose problem would you rather have there, Al?
2: Oh, I would deal with my problem.
0: Your problem. Like my junk too much. Yeah. That makes a lot of sense. All right, Al, thank you for the call. Appreciate you listening.
3: You get hit in the head and your junk doesn't work.
0: I know, it sucks.
1: Right?
0: You never know what happens, man. It just resets everything. Yeah. It's a reset. Mm. Got to bash your head against the wall again so you can get it back. Yeah. It's like how they used to, like, remember in movies and TV shows, they would, like, smack, I think it was like Happy Days, like smack the jukebox.
1: Oh, you know, oh yeah. Yeah.
0: That's how you fix stuff.
4: Yeah.
3: Has anybody like hit their head and got smarter?
4: Or I like wonder. You wake up learning the piano.
0: Well, yeah. we've had people that wake up from things and all of a sudden they're speaking a different language.
5: Yeah.
0: Not a different Chinese language, but they have that, you know, they sound.
3: Accent. Yeah.
0: All of a sudden they're like Chinese Swedish or something like that. All right, we'll get more of the first world problem that sucks segment. More people are getting lined up on the phones right now. 877-44-WOODY. That's 877-44-WOODY. 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
2: All right, welcome back, everybody.
3: Hey.
2: It is the Woody Show. We're getting back into your first world problems, comparing them to this week's That Sucks stories. Again, a little perspective that you may desperately need.
3: Yeah.
2: Because you're letting this little thing really bother you way too much.
4: Yeah, calm down.
2: Not that you can't be annoyed or bothered by it, but it's just it's too much.
4: Yeah.
2: It's too much. Phone's open, 877-44-WOODY. And you can also text whatever your first world problem might be over to 22987. We prefer the calls for this segment. Let's say hi to Jennifer.
4: Jennifer.
3: Hey, Jennifer.
5: Hey, I have a first world problem for you guys.
2: Okay. Great. Let's hear it.
5: Yeah, my son and I have been bonding over your show and just having the best time. And we drive to college, and this is the worst day ever because for whatever reason, I cannot get good reception for the Woody Show. And I keep hearing static, static, static, diarrhea. Static, static, static, sexual diarrhea. Static, static.
3: Oh,
5: and
3: no.
5: That's pretty much all I'm getting. And I want to get all the details of the story, and I'm missing it because of static.
2: Oh, man. Oh,
3: that sucks.
2: Well, look, there's always the app. You can always stream if that ever becomes like a really big problem. Because I understand, you really do need to hear about it. Let's compare your first world problem with the static to this one. This woman was killed in a freak accident. This is at a lakeside restaurant in South Carolina. Strong winds sent a patio umbrella flying into her.
4: No.
2: While she was there eating with her husband.
3: Oh, no.
2: Authorities say a sudden gust of wind ripped the umbrella from the table.
4: Whoa.
2: It struck the woman in the head and neck. She suffered severe injuries and was pronounced dead at the scene. The umbrella severed a major artery in her neck. She was only 56 years old.
3: Yeah. Oh, horrible.
4: God.
2: Dude, that
6: sucks. Yeah.
2: So, whose problem would you rather have, Jennifer?
6: Would you rather be dead or your problem?
5: At first, I was going to say it was me until she sadly passed away. So, I can't compare it. It's not fair.
4: Okay, good
2: well,
4: for
2: there
4: you.
2: You go. See?
4: My God.
2: Gave a little perspective. Jennifer, thank you so much for the call. Appreciate you listening to the Woody Show.
5: Thank you, guys.
2: All right,
3: bye.
5: Bye. Bye.
2: And that's how you do first world problems, everybody.
3: Yeah.
4: I'm feeling better.
2: Yeah, you got one for us, Greg?
4: Oh, well, in addition to my dumb clean coffee maker light, I got that new Ring doorbell, which rules.

0: Yeah, Greg's been raving about
1: that. It's incredible.
0: But
2: the new one is taller and narrower. And because of the way it's wired, I have to have the original plate for the ring on the door. Ooh. So it kind of overlaps.
3: Oh, God, how trashy.
2: Yeah. I know.
0: Yeah. Man, ghetto.
4: I had this thing with my neighbor. He was, like, trimming all of his trees, and he cut, like, one of the branches off, and it was massive, and it fell in my backyard.
2: Oh.
4: So he, like, all the landscapers, they left for the day and all that stuff. So I'm like, dude, do I chop up?
2: What do I do with this branch?
4: Or do I just like throw it over onto his side?
3: Oh, yeah.
2: Like, dude, this is yours.
4: So what I did was I kind of like just left it up on the fence, hoping that he'll just grab it. But it's been there for a couple of days.
2: Oh, no.
3: He's
2: oh,
3: over it.
1: Somebody said their face ID is not working right now.
3: Oh, no. Oh, what's wrong with your face?
1: I mean, you know, that happens every once in a while. You know, it's like annoying when you're always in a rush and so, oh, because the phone, you know, hadn't been used in a certain amount of time, or you just restarted the phone. Mm. It always requires the password first.
2: Right.
1: Before you could do that again. Well, hey, anybody else who's got a first world problem, consider this. Did you hear about that guy in Ohio who was walking? He was talking on the phone to his wife. Yeah. And she asked him, hey, can you meet me down at the golf course?
2: Okay.
1: Which was just down the road. He agreed. He's like, all right, cool. Well, on the way, he lost his footing.
3: Okay.
1: And he fell off a cliff and into this ravine.
3: Really? What?
1: Yeah. No path in, no path out. So the guy was there, just stuck, yelling for help. He ended up getting stuck there for 4 days.
4: Jeez.
2: I thought you were going to say 4 hours.
1: No, before he got rescued.
2: 4 days?
3: Oh, my God.
1: Ended up with hypothermia, broken legs, broken pelvis, a broken wrist. That sucks.
4: Damn.
1: So, I mean, Greg, I know you're having these frustrations.
2: Yeah.
1: Menace, I know you have the branch frustration.
4: Right. Yeah.
1: Gina.
3: Yeah, so many problems.
1: Yeah, but, I mean, who really think about that. Whose problem would you rather have?
2: Oh. Definitely mine.
3: I'll keep my glitchy.
1: Wow. Well, there you go. And you're welcome, everybody.
4: Yeah.
1: We're going to take a quick break. We got some more Woody Show next. Hang
5: on. I'm being playful. Joking.
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5: How dare you?
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1: 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What if I stop? 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Why? 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They live in the subconscious, where Ozempic can't go. The Journal of the American Medical Association found adding behavior therapy to GLP-1s nearly tripled the results. Tripled! And Goan hypnosis is behavior therapy concentrated, a sequence patented in 2002 for rewiring the subconscious, engineered to kill cravings, food or cigarettes. 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
3: Mostly cloudy skies today with highs approaching the low 60s. Clouds hang around tonight and we'll see lows in the upper 40s. Tomorrow turns rainy, close to a quarter inch expected, and highs reach the mid 50s. The rain keeps coming tomorrow night, adding close to half an inch as lows fall to the mid-40s and a northwest wind blows near 15.
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1: What we've got here is failure to communicate. Some men you just can't reach. 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
7: Mostly cloudy skies today with highs approaching the low 60s. Clouds hang around tonight and we'll see lows in the upper 40s. Tomorrow turns rainy, close to a quarter inch expected, and highs reach the mid 50s. The rain keeps coming tomorrow night, adding close to half an inch as lows fall to the mid-40s and a northwest wind blows near 15.
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0: Hey, hump day is upon us across America's Dairylands. I am Ben Scott, hanging out. Man, after a good couple days here, good stretch of some warmer weather, back to reality today and the rest of this week. Details on the way. Hang tight.
1: Hi, this is Neil Jay. 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
8: Mostly cloudy skies today with highs approaching the low 60s. Clouds hang around tonight and we'll see lows in the upper 40s. Tomorrow turns rainy, close to a quarter inch expected, and highs reach the mid 50s. The rain keeps coming tomorrow night, adding close to half an inch as lows fall to the mid-40s and a northwest wind blows near 15.

Ben Scott's with you. Hopefully your midweek going well. And man, we've had a good run here of some warmer temperatures, really unseasonal-like temperatures as we saw those hit the 70s and 80s. And really back to reality the rest of this week. Temperatures topping out somewhere in the 50s and 60s today. Got a few pockets of some heavier rain that are possible as well. That will move into the area tomorrow. Highs again somewhere in the 50s and 60s. Then we've got a bigger change. Cold air moves in as we head toward Friday and the weekend. Some areas may also see a light freeze Friday night. So be aware of that, of course. If you've still got some plants outside, you want to get those inside as well. We've even heard a few rumors of maybe some snowflakes, a dusting, if you will, on Friday. So time will tell, but man, only Wisconsin can we go from, what, 80-something degrees on Monday to possible snow on Friday. Sums up America's Dairyland in a nutshell.

Hudson's got a new solo album out. Plus, she's talking about all the new material she has got ready to go. We'll talk about that. Plus, her writing style. How does she come up with all of these tunes? That's on the way in about 15 minutes. I am Ben Scott.

Ben Scott's hanging out. Thank you for doing the same. As I mentioned a few minutes ago, Ann Wilson from Heart, of course, she's got a new solo album out, and she's got a ton of new material as well. She's talking about how she's still finding new ways to make rock and roll, and she's not running out of ideas. She has released that new solo album with her band Trip Sitter. It's called Consecrated Ground. It's her fourth studio album since 2018, blending hard rock, psychedelic blues, and some pretty personal storytelling. Wilson says the writing process is simple for her. The band starts jamming. She listens from another room and starts writing. She's ended up with pages and pages of ideas, and some of those have turned into songs on this new record. One track, Me and Comanche, was inspired by her husband's family history, connecting German ancestors with Comanche ancestors several generations back. Another song, Bone Pain, draws on the difficult experience of cancer treatment she went through in recent years. But Wilson says she feels good now and wants to keep singing. She's ready when Heart gets back out on the road next year as well. So that kind of creative fire, that creative spark, it never dies in some artists. It just goes on and on and on, which is pretty cool, pretty inspiring for all of us as well.

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0: 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We'll highlight one of those in about 15 minutes. Hang tight.
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4: Mostly cloudy skies today with highs approaching the low 60s. Clouds hang around tonight and we'll see lows in the upper 40s. Tomorrow turns rainy, close to a quarter inch expected, and highs reach the mid 50s. The rain keeps coming tomorrow night, adding close to half an inch as lows fall to the mid 40s and a northwest wind blows near 15.
5: Talk is cheap, so we

Brewer fever in full effect, as I mentioned a few minutes ago. Seen a lot of photos across social media as well of some Milwaukee neighborhoods where people are really getting into the spirit of this playoff run with outdoor Brewer decorations. One fan, Patrick Osowski, I hope I'm pronouncing that right, even made a Wins Until Champs banner to go along with his Brewer's beer barrel flag. A nod to, of course, roll out the barrel, the polka that plays after Brewer's victories. The barrel flag has caught on with other fans, too, and one has even been spotted, hanging from the Brady Street Bridge in Milwaukee, too. So, Milwaukee shops and landmarks as well all across the city have been adorned in Brewer flags, logos, things like that. So pretty cool to see really the entire state embracing this team and this incredible postseason run. Of course, Brewer's out in LA now for games 3, 4, and 5 of the NLCS.

A lot of talk on social media about Mike Love from the Beach Boys going through some health issues at the moment, but he refuses to leave the stage. They made their return over the weekend in Nashville. John Stamos was there to help out his buddy Michael Love, too. We'll talk about that here in about 15 minutes as we cruise through a Wednesday. I am Ben Scott.

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Ben Scott's hanging out saying Beach Boys fans, their concerns about Michael Love after the band returned to the stage for the first time in 3 months over the weekend. The 85-year-old singer performed Saturday night in Cincinnati and again this Sunday at Nashville's legendary Ryman Auditorium. Despite what his longtime friend John Stamos described as serious health challenges, Love needed help getting on stage and remained seated during the performances, contributing backing vocals before the Nashville show. Stamos shared an emotional message online as well, admitting part of him wondered if this might be the last time he'd get to perform alongside Love. Now, he had previously addressed the Nashville crowd himself, saying he'd been dealing with health challenges but had to make it to the Ryman. The band had canceled much of its summer tour to give Love time to recharge. He previously revealed he'd been recovering from bronchitis and COVID while also dealing with the loss of his sister and cousin, Brian Wilson, as well. So, best wishes to Mike Love. And, you know, 85 years old. At some points, I know it's hard to give it up, but you got to take your health and make that kind of your main priority. I don't know if you need to be on the road anymore with the traveling band at 85.

0: Hey, hump day is upon us across America's Dairylands. I am Ben Scott, hanging out. Man, after a good couple days here, good stretch of some warmer weather, back to reality today and the rest of this week. Details on the way. Hang tight.
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Well, and man, we've had a good run here of some warmer temperatures, really unseasonal-like temperatures, as we saw those hit the 70s and 80s. And really back to reality the rest of this week. Temperatures topping out somewhere in the 50s and 60s today. Got a few pockets of some heavier rain that are possible as well. That will move into the area tomorrow. Highs again somewhere in the 50s and 60s. Then we've got a bigger change. Cold air moves in as we head toward Friday and the weekend. Some areas may also see a light freeze Friday night. So be aware of that, of course. If you still have got some plants outside, you want to get those inside as well. We've even heard a few rumors of maybe some snow flakes, a dusting, if you will, on Friday. So time will tell, but man, only Wisconsin can we go from, what, 80-something degrees on Monday to possible snow on Friday. Sums up America's Dairyland in a nutshell.

0: Hartzan Wilson's got a new solo album out. Plus, she's talking about all the new material she has got ready to go. We'll talk about that. Plus, her writing style. How does she come up with all of these tunes? That's on the way in about 15 minutes. I am Ben Scott.
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Ben Scott's hanging out. Thank you for doing the same. As I mentioned a few minutes ago, Ann Wilson from Heart, of course. She's got a new solo album out, and she's got a ton of new material as well. She's talking about how she's still finding new ways to make rock and roll, and she's not running out of ideas. She has released that new solo album with her band Trip Sitter. It's called Consecrated Ground. It's her fourth studio album since 2018, blending hard rock, psychedelic blues, and some pretty personal storytelling. Wilson says the writing process is simple for her. The band starts jamming. She listens from another room and starts writing. She's ended up with pages and pages of ideas, and some of those have turned into songs on this new record,

One track, Me and Comanche, was inspired by her husband's family history, connecting German ancestors with Comanche ancestors several generations back. Another song, Bone Pain, draws on the difficult experience of cancer treatment she went through in recent years. But Swilson says she feels good now and wants to keep singing. She's ready when Heart gets back out on the road next year as well. So that kind of creative fire, that creative spark, never dies in some artists. It just goes on.

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Brewer fever is running wild across Wisconsin, and some residents of Milwaukee doing some cool things in their yard. We'll highlight one of those in about 15 minutes. Hang tight.

with you, and Brewer Fever in full effect, as I mentioned a few minutes ago. Seen a lot of photos across social media as well of some Milwaukee neighborhoods where people are really getting into the spirit of this playoff run with outdoor Brewer decorations. One fan, Patrick Osowski, I hope I'm pronouncing that right, even made a Wins Until Champs banner to go along with his Brewer's beer barrel flag. A nod to, of course, roll out the barrel, the polka that plays after Brewer's victories. The barrel flag has caught on with other fans too, and one has even been spotted, hanging from the Brady Street Bridge in Milwaukee too. So, Milwaukee shops and landmarks as well all across the city have been adorned in Brewer flags, logos, things like that. So pretty cool to see really the entire state embracing this team and this incredible postseason run. Of course, Brewer's out in LA now for games 3, 4, and 5 of the NLCS.

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0: A lot of talk on social media about Michael Love from the Beach Boys going through some health issues at the moment, but he refuses to leave the stage. They made their return over the weekend in Nashville. John Stamos was there to help out his buddy Michael Love, too. We'll talk about that here in about 15 minutes as we cruise through a Wednesday. I am Ben Scott.
1: What's the plan for Saturday, October 24th?
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3: Hi, this is Neil Day. The Alex Dolan hypnosis to quit smoking. I smoked 35 years. 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I never smoked again. I couldn't believe it. Every craving just gone. Then I did the weight loss program with my wife Emily, and I dropped 33 pounds. She lost 31 pounds. We both feel terrific.
4: 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Guaranteed. 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

Ben Scott's hanging out saying Beach Boys fans, their concerns about Michael Love after the band returned to the stage for the first time in 3 months over the weekend. The 85-year-old singer performed Saturday night in Cincinnati and again this Sunday at Nashville's legendary Ryman Auditorium. Despite what his longtime friend John Stamos described as serious health challenges, Love needed help getting on stage and remained seated during the performances, contributing backing vocals. Before the Nashville show, Stamos shared an emotional message online as well, admitting part of him wondered if this might be the last time he'd get to perform alongside Love. Now, he had previously addressed the Nashville crowd himself, saying he'd been dealing with health challenges but had to make it to the Ryman. The band had canceled much of its summer tour to give Love time to recharge. He previously revealed he'd been recovering from bronchitis and COVID while also dealing with the loss of his sister and cousin, Brian Wilson, as well. So, best wishes to Mike Love. And, you know, 85 years old. At some points, I know it's hard to give it up, but you got to take your health and make that kind of your main priority. I don't know if you need to be on the road anymore.

Well, hello and happy midweek. I am Dylan. One of the chip companies wants to know if you want to be buried in one of their chip cans. We're going to talk about that today. And Cake Topper, instead of using the term tramp stamp, the younger generation would like us to change the verbiage on that one, and we'll talk about it.

Ozzy's final concert, Back to the Beginning. So we're finally getting the theatrical release of that a little bit later this month. Sharon Osbourne is finally talking more about the show. She said there was one band that she really wanted that she didn't get on the stage. So I was curious. I'm like, who said no to Sharon? Well, it turns out the band was Judas Priest, and they didn't say no. They just already had another show booked for the same day.

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0: Have you ever gone to a doctor's appointment, you know, whether it's a medical doctor or it's the dentist or whatever, and you sit in that little room so long, you think, did they forget me? It happened to a woman. We'll talk more about this.
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Thank you for choosing to hang out. I'm Dylan. Ever gone to a doctor's appointment and they put you in that little room and you're in there so long you think, did they forget about me? Well, this happened to a woman in New Hampshire. She went to one of those little doc in the boxes. She had an asthma attack and they closed up and forgot about her. Now she's fine. She figured it out. She called emergency services. Cops came. They let her out. But think back, if you're of a certain age, I mean, you remember being in that little room pre-cell phone and there was never a clock in the room. So you actually had no idea what time it was or how long you had been sitting in there.